0: Hello, everyone. I'm Holly Herbert. First up today, payback time for Winona Ryder. The actress in court for sentencing on her shoplifting convictions.
1: The years that made us.
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3: Stephen Bradbury of Australia crossed the line. Tim Cahill has scored the nation's first ever World Cup Finals goal.
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5: It returns, Illawarra, your favourite, my favourite, everybody's favourite time of the day. And today, we are throwing back to the year 2008. Now, if you've got kids that are born in 2008, you would probably be planning and celebrating their 18th birthday party. Yep, 18 years ago, we saw all our Aussie swimmers absolutely light up the pool at the Beijing Olympics back in 2008, of course. Twilight premiered. And also, it was the year that we got the very first iPhone, the iPhone 3G, and it changed the way that we had mobile phones. We were texting for days on that thing. Now we are doing back-to-back-to-back hit songs for the I-98 High School Hits. Throwing it back to 2008 with this absolute throwback, Sam Sparrow, Black and Gold, it's I-98.

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0: definitely an underrated Britney Spears song for your Feel Good Tuesday, all part of the I-98 High School Hits. Does anyone remember this big meme?
1: Leave Britney alone!
0: I feel like that's just etched into my brain throughout the internet of the late 2000s. The I-98 High School Hits will return later this afternoon with Marjay at 4 and then back again tomorrow for your Feel Good Wednesday workday right here at I-98. And G-Flip up next. Their big hit, Bed on Fire, alongside some Tupac and Dr. Dre, coming up inside the next 10.
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There goes Olivia Rodrigo here at I-98. Still no announcement for a big Australian tour, although her Unraveled tour currently throughout the States. Although, confirmation of a big tour from this man, Bruno Mars, is of course confirmed coming to Sydney next March. Here he is now with On My Soul.

0: let you know. In Excess. You're one of my kind. And need you tonight here at I-98. All right, I need you to listen up right now, because if you... your kids love Bluey and love animals. Well, this one is for you and the kids. Bluey is coming to Symbio Wildlife Park November 20 and 22nd. And it gets even better, because we're trying to send you along for free. Could you imagine how crazy your kids are going to get by seeing both Bluey and all the animals at Symbio Wildlife Park? And how crazy you would go by getting them for free as well, so you don't have to spend any money. Keep it locked on to I-98 all this weekend to win your way to Symbio Wildlife Park to see Bluey and Bingo in real life. Coming up before 12, more feel-good music, including the $3 million gal that rocked out the MCG just a few weeks ago at the AFL Grand Final. The pop princess herself is up next.
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3: Do you remember a couple of years ago they said they were having a heat wave and it was hitting like late 20s, early 30s, which is a heat wave for them, and their freezer broke down.
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4: What are you talking about? This is the best accent
3: ever. You just went all over the shop then. It's like you're a character from Oliver Twist.
4: 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Do you know what I mean? You're right.
3: Yeah.
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3: Nah, do the Oliver Twist lead in.
5: Please, sir, may I have some more?
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5: 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It's hot today, sir.
4: What? What are you talking about?
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0: And just like that, Tuesday morning, done and dusted, Olivia Dean. Now I'm taking baby steps. Coming up after the midday news with Emma, and she's in the country at the moment, actually. Across the weekend, played two songs at Afterpay Arena, and everything that I've seen online through news sites, TikToks, magazines, all that sort of stuff, a show to not miss. Literally incredible. All the videos I've seen online is talking about how good that show was. Unfortunately, you probably won't be able to see it this tour because she's playing in Brisbane tonight before she hits New Zealand. Maroon 5, Sugar on the way next as well. Haven't heard too much from them recently, and they're on a big Asian and American tour as well inside the next few months. Sugar on the way next.
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1: I-98 Traffic.
2: some moderate traffic through Corrimal and busy in both directions of the Princess Highway in between Collins Street and Tarawana Road. And then again through Fairy Meadows, some congestion in both directions of the Princess Highway in between Bow County Road and Cabbage Tree Lane. The M1 Princess Motorway clear in either direction through Mount Ousley. If you are headed down the mountain and in towards Wollongong, just look out for the single lane closures of Mount Ousley Road if you're headed down towards the Princess Highway. The Flight Centre's Travel Expo starts Saturday for exclusive deals on flights, cruises and more, plus major travel prizes to be won. 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A top of 19, more rain expected. I'm Jace Flaxman. That's the latest on Feel Good I-98.
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13: Showers increasing today, reaching 19. Good afternoon, I'm Emma Smith with your midday news. A parliamentary committee on artificial intelligence is calling for new safeguards around the technology. The bipartisan group has written to the Prime Minister outlining 26 recommendations. These include giving security agencies early access to new models and placing independent safety evaluators at frontier labs. Committee Deputy Chair John O'Dooniam says Australia must reap the benefits of AI while mitigating the risks.
14: This is in the national interest that we get this right. And the window of opportunity is very small for our country to act. If we wait, if we dither, if we do nothing, then of course that opportunity will sail by our country and our adversaries will be taking advantage of that opportunity at our expense.
13: The police officers who brought a dangerous incident at a Bega Bank under control last week are being commended for their skill and professionalism. Officers were called to the bank on Friday afternoon following reports a man was allegedly armed with a knife. When they entered, he allegedly held it to a 58-year-old employee's throat and made threats before officers spoke to him and used a taser to arrest him. The state's police minister, Yasmin Cadley, says they were forced to make a decision under enormous pressure, knowing someone's life was at stake. Truck drivers taking part in this year's I-98 Illawarra convoy can now place their custom flag orders. Orders will close on November 1 to allow time for production and delivery to customers. There are just 33 days to go until the largest truck and bike convoy in the Southern Hemisphere rolls down Mount Ousley. All funds raised will go to the Illawarra Community Foundation, which supports local families affected by life-threatening illnesses. Emergency physicians believe the country's health system isn't prepared for the growing number of older patients. An Australasian College of Emergency Medicine report forecasts a 411% increase in patients aged 85 and over by 2050. And Hollywood actress Selma Blair has been taken into custody after an incident on a flight from Los Angeles to New York.
1: Power your home or business with Aussie-owned Red Energy. Call 131806 I-98 Sport.
13: Steve Smith is in doubt for a return to the field on day 5 of the first test in South Africa as he undergoes concussion assessments. Australia leading by 318 runs at stumps, and the Dragons have named Nathan Fein and David Howlett as Dean Young's assistant coaches for next year.
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13: Showers increasing today, reaching 19. Cool and cloudy, tops of 18 tomorrow. Rain increasing on Thursday, reaching 18. Right now in Minamara, it's 17 degrees on I-98.
1: Ow, ow. Making the Illawarra feel good.
15: It feels good. Satisfying.

Rocking out to the Killers. Hello. You got Nate here at I-98. A little bit of a break in the rain across the Illawarra, especially in the Wollongong CBD. Fingers crossed it doesn't rain too much for the rest of the day, but it definitely is still on the forecast. Sonny Federa and Becky Hill team up for the ultimate dance summer anthem. Say Something, playing now here at I-98.

0: the Illawarra's i98 with Nate this morning, and they're back tomorrow.
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0: Hang on, let's backtrack a little bit. It's Tuesday afternoon, so it's the Savo. What's going on? Hope you are enjoying your Tuesday. Christian and Bella for breakfast back tomorrow with a $5,000 cash giveaway with Christian and Bella's Big Bad Birthday Wheel. If you've got a birthday, you can win. They're also giving you a chance to win some tickets to the Castaway Festival when it comes to Stewart Park in 2027. In March 20th, to be exact, Hilltop Hoods, Amy Shark, and so much more. Tickets from ticketmaster.com.au or win them tomorrow. But if you missed it this morning, they were talking about the most topical thing in the Illawarra, or should I say, in the state at the moment. And no, I'm not talking about the house prices, the interest rates, or even the fuel costs. They were talking about the moths.
3: Moths have a dusty, powdery coating on their wings and bodies, which is actually made of thousands of microscopic modified hairs and scales. I've got moth hair on my hand.
4: So you're just smacking the hairs off. That's how hard you're hitting
3: 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Oh, the poor girl. She probably had a beautiful...
4: Maybe that's what happened to Marjay. Someone just smacked the back of his head so hard all his hair came off.
3: He's one of the great moths.
0: We haven't seen hair on Marjay's head in quite a long time. But they're back tomorrow when you wake up, Christian and Bella, for breakfast.
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0: with Nath and Shania Twain, of course. Now, over the last 17 years, you would know Jason Derulo for all his big hit songs, surpassing 18 billion streams on Spotify alone and almost 30 billion on YouTube, making him one of the most viewed people on YouTube. But that's not what he's known for. He's known by singing his name at the start of every song. Jason Derulo. And it actually all started with his 2009 hit, What You Say? Yep, he brought out this one back in 09, and since then he has actually found that a lot of his singles where he sings his name at the start of the song have sold and streamed better. What You Say, coming up next.
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17: Traffic on the M1 flowing freely southbound through Mount Pleasant past New Mount Pleasant Road. Victory, we've got some delays around Victory Grove for the Princes Highway at the Avenue. Full eye pass, all clear in both directions. 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I'm Erin Healy. 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
18: Hello, I'm Lachlan Gray. The federal government will spend $630 million to provide pay increases to almost 500,000 care workers. The funding will be delivered to charities and not-for-profit organisations over 4 years. The wage rise has been driven by the Fair Work Commission to ensure predominantly female workers are looked after. Employment Minister Amanda Rishworth says it's the right thing to do.
2: Areas like early education, areas like aged care. And we've seen the Fair Work Commission properly recognise in those sectors the undervalued work that was being performed. They have made decisions and our government has funded those pay increases.
18: Some Labor MPs believe the government needs to permanently address issues stemming from the credit card surcharge ban. The tax office had planned to stop accepting credit card payments from businesses, but the plan has been delayed. The MPs want a permanent fix to ensure small businesses aren't left in limbo. A former Prime Minister is backing calls for the Veterans Affairs Minister to resign. Matt Keogh is under renewed pressure after it came to light that the parents of slain Afghanistan veteran Sean McCarthy were left off the invitation list for the memorial commemorating 25 years since the start of Australian military operations in the country. Tony Abbott says it's the latest in a series of issues that have eroded confidence in Mr. Keogh's position.
19: This is a guy who has totally lost the respect of the veterans community, and you can't be an adequate, let alone a good, Minister for Veterans Affairs if all of the veterans have decided that you are worthy of nothing but contempt. So, of course, the Prime Minister must act.
18: Australian politicians are imploring tech giants not to broadcast a live stream of an execution in the US. Nidal Malik Hassan has been sentenced to death after being convicted of killing 13 people at a military base at Fort Hood in Texas in 2009. A homicide investigation is underway in New South Wales after police confirmed a body found in a stockyard cattle dip in the state's north is that of a missing woman. 73-year-old Yvonne Weir was last seen near Mwillimbaa in February and her car was found in a river last month. And a Brisbane magistrate has accepted an extradition application for Queensland pedophile Ashley Paul Griffin. The former childcare worker will stand trial in New South Wales, where he is facing around 180 additional charges. Griffin was sentenced to life in prison in 2024 with a 27-year non-parole period.
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18: Checking sport, Knights grand final player Tyson Frizzell will continue his NRL career into a 17th season after signing with the Tigers on a one-year deal. In AFL, Nick Blakey's trade between Sydney and North Melbourne is official. The eight-year deal worth $11 million will see the Swans land 5 picks this year. And Chevrolet squad Team 18 says an issue with its fuel strategy software was responsible for driver Anton Di Pasquale sensationally running dry on the final lap of the Bathurst 1000. That's the latest. I'm Lachlan Gray.
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0: You'll be able to see them live at Afterpay Arena up in Sydney. That's Boyz II Men here at i98. Louise, what's going on for your day? How's it been so far?
1: Pretty wet.
2: Pretty wet. Are you? It sounds like you're driving at the moment. Where are you off to?
1: Yeah, I am. Oh, I've just been to an appointment in Unanderra, driving home to Shell Cove.
0: Well, make sure you're driving safe across the roads. Obviously, that earlier rain making them a little bit wet, and more rain definitely on the way as well over the next couple of days too. So it's supposed to be sticking around. But while you are driving, Louise, let's do... It's a beautiful day. You too. Might not match the weather, but hey, it's a good song. Beautiful Day, the new one from Tay-Tay and 1D also on the way next.
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7: 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I had a missus for like 5 years. I'd always bring the teddy, like mum would sleep over. But she left me last year, and I don't know if this is weird or not, but like I printed off a photo of her face and I got it on the teddy now.
5: Yeah, that's weird, man.
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7: 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I think eventually I'll be able to like peel the face off and just sleep with the teddy. 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
5: Or would you sleep with a surfboard, Curtis? 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I can't wait until you invite all the boys around to peel the face off your teddy. Can you fill us in when it happened?
6: No, we're okay. It's all right. It's all right, Curtis.
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0: The Illawarra's number one breakfast show coming back tomorrow morning. When you wake up, getting you along to the Castaway Festival, Luna Park, but also later this afternoon, if you tune in to Marjay for the drive home, he'll get you along to the Taraji Beach Hotel Beer, Food and Wine Festival. Yep, a couple of bevvies on a Sunday afternoon. Never felt so good, as long as you don't go too hard.
1: Two shots of vodka.
0: I mean, with local food, craft beer, wine, spirits, and international flavours, I reckon you would go pretty hard with all the stuff at Taraji Beach Hotel. It's happening this Sunday. You can get your tickets now. I'll win them later this arvo with Marjay for the drive home. Coming up before two, let's do Oasis. Their big live tour 2027 is on its way. It's going to be absolutely huge. Sabrina Carpenter also on the way next as well.
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0: And home of Marjay for the drive home. Up after the 2 o'clock news, who has just been announced as the second best set of calves here at the I-98 office, behind yours truly. If you saw our story yesterday on Instagram, I'm going to go brag to him right now as well. So if you want to get in on that action, call him on 422-698-98 and bag him out. He deserves it. All the feel-good music as well coming up next. Jay Sean and the new one from Cat's Eye.
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12: I-98 Traffic.
13: Traffic on the M1 flowing freely southbound through Berkeley Pass, Northcliff Drive. Victory, heavy delays around Victory Grove for the Princess Highway at the Avenue. Below Pass, all clear in both directions. 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I'm Erin Healy. 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
14: Hello, I'm Lachlan Gray. Australian politicians are imploring tech giants not to broadcast a live stream of an execution in the US. Federal politics reporter Nelson Scott.
15: The Trump administration is considering live streaming the firing squad execution of mass shooter Nidal Hassan. Australian MPs from across the political spectrum are uniting against the broadcast, but the East Safety Commissioner says she lacks the power to block it and the onus rests on social media platforms to stop it. Senior Labor MP Murray Watt says the situation demonstrates why a digital duty of care is required.
16: What it does highlight is the need for us to continue updating our laws.
15: The opposition's Ted O'Brien says the government should pull every possible lever to block the live stream.
17: Watching an execution, that would be appalling, repugnant.
15: The Greens say the Prime Minister should tell the US government to block the plan. Nelson Scott, Canberra.
14: A parliamentary committee on artificial intelligence is calling for new safeguards around the technology. The bipartisan group has written to the Prime Minister, outlining 26 recommendations. These include giving security agencies early access to new models and placing independent safety evaluators at frontier labs. Committee Deputy Chair John O'Dunningham says Australia must reap the rewards of AI while mitigating the risks.
0: This is in the national interest that we get this right. And the window of opportunity is very small for our country to act. If we wait, if we dither, if we do nothing, then of course that opportunity will sail by our country and our adversaries will be taking advantage of that opportunity at our expense.
14: Convicted pedophile Ashley Paul Griffith will be extradited from Brisbane to face another 180 charges in New South Wales. The former childcare worker's lawyer has consented for Griffith to be sent to Sydney. Griffith has already been sentenced to life behind bars in Queensland after pleading guilty to more than 300 child sex offences. Workers in female-dominated industries will receive $630 million in federal funding to help fund pay rises for their workers. The money will be spread across many charities and not-for-profit organisations involved in the care and disability sectors. It follows a ruling by the Fair Work Commission to give people working in these industries a pay increase. And a Queensland tradesman has been awarded Australia's largest ever compensation payout for asbestosis. Robin Smith, now in his late 70s, was exposed to asbestos while working as a plumber over several decades. Smith receiving approximately $1.9 million after the court heard his chronic lung condition is progressive and irreversible.
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14: Checking sport, Lebanon players are defending Mitchell Moses after he defected from the Cedars to the Kangaroos for the Rugby League World Cup. Moses has played 8 tests for Lebanon, but is due to line up for Australia against New Zealand in Thursday night's opener. North Melbourne recruit Nick Blakey has apologised over the scandal that led to his departure from the Sydney Swans, and Australian Rugby Sevens captains Henry Hutchison and Bella Nasser have signed through to the LA Olympics in 2028. That's the latest. I'm Lachlan Gray.
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faith, music that makes you feel good. That is Jay Sean and Down. We're giving you the chance to go see Jet. They're coming back to Waves, to Rodgy Beach Hotel. Stand by for Trapdoor Trivia. That's coming up. You know, Cat's Eye are a global girls group. That's what they're calling them now, because there's members from South Korea, Switzerland, the Philippines, United States. Very multicultural. Cat's Eye. It's Animal here at I-98.

0: Y98 and the Goo Goo Dolls, Iris. So the Bogon moth invasion of the Illawarra continues. I thought it would have abated by now, but no. And then I saw some footage last night from a mate's place who lives in Port Kembla. I was going to share it, but he said please don't because he was worried that it might decrease the value of his multi-million dollar property. I've never seen anything like it in my whole life. It was like a Bogon moth invasion of biblical proportions. They couldn't even leave the house. And now the Department of Agriculture has issued a warning for fire ants, which have been discovered in Sydney's inner west in some bin. Now, fire ants can be fatal if you're stung, and they cause a very painful burning sensation. So if you see any fire ants, you need to report them to the New South Wales Department of Agriculture. The invasion continues. And I'm not talking about illegal immigrants either.
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0: Tie 98. This weekend, don't miss it, your chance to win tickets to the Symbio Wildlife Park. Not only is that a great establishment, but Bluey and Bingo will be there. You'll be able to meet Bluey and Bingo in real life. There'll be a whole heap of other stuff happening. Jumping castles, you know, face painting, animal presentations, hands-on animal experiences, and heaps of fun. So make sure you're listening this weekend for your chance to win tickets to Symbio Wildlife Park and meet Bluey and Bingo. They're coming to Symbio Wildlife Park, November 20 to 22. Don't miss it.
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0: Robbie Williams and Let Me Entertain You. It's High 98 after 3 o'clock. It's Trapdoor Trivia time, and we're giving you the chance to celebrate 20 years of iconic rock. Jet are coming to Trogy Beach. Yeah, love Jet. 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
19: On the M1, flowing freely southbound through Berkeley Pass Northcliff Drive. Fig Tree, heavy delays around Fig Tree Grove for the Princes Highway at the Avenue. Full I-Pass, all clear in both directions. 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I'm Erin Healy. That's the latest on Feel Good I-98.
1: 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I-98 News.
2: Hello, I'm Lachlan Gray. The federal government claims a US plan to live stream an execution proves why Australia needs digital duty of care regulations. The US Defence Secretary wants to broadcast the firing squad death of a mass shooter. Australia's eSafety Commissioner says she's powerless to stop the video being streamed here. Senior Labor MP Murray Watt argues tech companies must do more to block harmful content.
20: Our current laws don't put enough responsibility on platforms and big tech to do the right thing by Australians. So I would have hoped that this issue with the public execution is further evidence for the Coalition and the Greens that we need to update Australia's laws to put more responsibility on big tech.
2: The two major parties involved in a parliamentary inquiry into artificial intelligence are denying claims of political interference. The bipartisan committee wrote to the Prime Minister recommending ways to boost AI safety. But the note included suggested edits from Anthony Albanese's office, prompting criticism from the Greens and Independents. Committee Chair Joe Briskie says it's vital for Labor and the Coalition to work together on key issues.
21: It's been a process by which we're inclusive, seeking advice and making sure that this is working across the board. So there was engagement right across the Parliament. I understand that Senator Dunningham also worked with his side, the opposition.
2: A homicide investigation is underway after New South Wales police confirmed a body found in a stockyard cattle dip in the state's north is that of a missing woman. 73-year-old Yvonne Weir was last seen near Mwillimbah in February, and her car was found in a river last month. Australia's biggest egg supplier, Sunny Queen, is among 12 producers accused of artificially bumping up prices. Gabrielle Hodson reports.
22: Australia's competition watchdog has filed civil proceedings in the federal court after it's alleged the 12 producers coordinated on a range of business decisions affecting the production and supply of eggs. The ACCC alleges since at least October 2020, key egg suppliers and producers swapped notes on production volumes, distribution, expansion plans and culling to manage a perceived oversupply. The commission says this was done in a way that likely reduced competition for many years in an industry with a small number of large operators that produces a staple food. Gabrielle Hodson reporting.
2: Also making news, an anti-coal protester has been taken out of New South Wales Parliament after vaulting from the public gallery into the chamber, and an urgent call-out is being issued for Australians to donate blood this week as reserves plunge to their lowest levels in a decade.
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2: Checking sport, the Kangaroos are bracing for Thursday's Rugby League World Cup opener against the Kiwis. New Zealand's forward pack is widely regarded as one of the strongest of all time. In netball, the Diamonds are out for redemption in the Constellation Cup Series after a disappointing performance at the Commonwealth Games. And in cricket, Australia need just 6 wickets to take the first test in South Africa. The hosts will resume on day 5 at 4 for 102, with 319 runs still to chase. That's the very latest. I'm Lachlan Gray.
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25: According to the saying, dogs have owners and cats have what?
26: Ozempic.
25: You have no idea what you're talking about.
0: Yeah, welcome to it. It's Trapdoor Trivia time, and Jeff are coming back to Waves October the 23rd. 20 years of iconic rock. And tickets are available right now via Moshtix. Or, of course, you win them now with Trapdoor Trivia. Very easy questions today. I've been a bit lazy. Zara Larsson, Midnight Sun.

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2: What Aussie banknote is known as the pineapple?
3: Red.
2: Oh, I'll see you later.
0: Yeah, welcome to the world-renowned Trapdoor Trivia. This week, giving you the chance to go see Jet, 20 years of iconic rock at Waves. Hello there. Trevor, welcome to the program.
4: Hey, mate, how you going?
0: Yeah, good, thanks, you, Trevor. Now, first question, are you ready? You good? All good, yeah?
4: Far away.
0: Yeah, far away. Now, when I make my wine barrels, which I do on a regular basis, is birch wood, cedar or oak the best wood to use when making wine barrels?
4: Let's go oak.
0: Oak is correct. Which one of these is not a berry? Cranberry, blueberry or raspberry?
4: Yeah, take raspberry.
0: Take your time. That is correct. Michelangelo's The Creation of Adam is in the New South Wales Art Gallery, the Louvre or the Vatican. Where is it, Trevor?
4: The Louvre.
0: Ah, no, that's wrong. Sorry. Should have travelled more. Hello, Beck. Welcome.
5: Hi.
0: Hey, Beck. You can put the radio down now, Beck. Thank you. Jesus, how many times? Like, it's, you know. All right,
5: I'm
0: Beck.
5: I'm trying to listen to the questions as well.
0: No, well, I'm giving you the questions now. Like, anyway.
5: Well, other people get wrong.
0: All right. Thanks, Beck. What do you do for a living?
5: I work.
0: What kind of work? What do you do?
5: I'm a support worker.
0: Ah, that's nice. Michelangelo's The Creation of Adam is in the New South Wales Art Gallery, the Louvre or the Vatican. Where is it, Beck?
5: The what?
0: The Creation of...
5: What were the two answers?
0: No, the options are the Art Gallery of New South Wales, the Louvre or the Vatican, Beck.
5: The Louvre.
0: Hmm, see you later. Hey, Lucas.
6: Yeah, so much.
0: Yeah, what's up? Michelangelo's The Creation of Adam. Where is it? The Art Gallery of New South Wales, the Louvre or the Vatican?
6: The Vatican.
0: Thank you. All right. Control F is the keyboard shortcut for what function? Control F.
6: Pace. No, it's not pace. Control F, that's fine.
0: Yes, it is fine. All right, a bit of teamwork there. BHP, the Australian conglomerate, originated in Newcastle, Cringilla, or Broken Hill?
6: Newcastle.
0: Yeah, see you later. Hey, Anthony, welcome.
7: Hey, Marshall, how are you?
0: Here we go. Let's see if you can get all these right. BHP originated in Newcastle, Cringilla, or Broken Hill?
7: Broken Hill.
0: It's a pity your phone line sounds so bloody terrible. How many albums did Nirvana release? One, two, or three?
7: Three.
0: Yep. True or false, Anthony Albanese's middle name is Norman?
7: True.
0: Yep. What is the top-selling aeroplane jelly flavour in Australia? Give me an answer, something. Hurry up.
7: Red.
0: Red? That's not a flavour.

0: is, and which is further north, the Gold Coast or the Sunshine Coast?
1: The Sunshine Coast?
0: Yeah, you're going to Jet, although you're way too young to go to Jet. I know, I'm hilarious, aren't I? Who's going to get these tickets? Your mum and dad.
1: Yeah.
0: Oh, look at you. You're a good son, aren't you? All right. Congratulations, buddy.
1: Okay. Thank you.
0: Yeah. You don't need your dad to tell me to say thank you, all right, Hamish? All right. Hang on there. Nobody's talking anymore. Trapdoor Trivia. It's back tomorrow here at I-98.

0: It's I-98, that music that makes you feel good. Hey, these figures out today, startling. It's a reflection of the society in which we live in. 60% of Gen Z are living at home. Some of them are pushing 30. I mean, look, they've got jobs, relationships, and gym memberships, and coffee orders that cost $15. But moving out, well, apparently that's where the budget falls apart. Of course, house prices and rents are ridiculously high at the moment. It's not necessarily that they don't want to, but they simply can't afford to. Spare a thought for the parents, too. You know, they've spent decades raising their kids, paying off the mortgage, putting a little bit away in super, looking forward to retirement. Now they're delaying it because their adult children still need financial support. I mean, you used to dream of the day that the kids would leave home. Now you're praying that they just leave the air conditioner off and not spend 48 minutes in the shower. The Australian dream used to be buying a house so your kids could grow up and out. That was the dream. Now you're buying a house so they've got somewhere to live while, you know, they try to afford another one. And the real irony of it all is you'd spend 18 years telling your kids, listen, Joel, or whatever their name is, you can do anything you want. You can be anything you want. You just didn't realize that they were going to choose to be your flatmate at 30.
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1: Hey, it's Marjay. 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

0: Want that feel-good music? You need I-98. From the noughties you never stopped loving. Feel the rain on your skin. No one else can feel it for you. The biggest hits right now. The songs you still sing every word to. What is love? Baby, don't hurt me. Feel good music all day, every day. What is love? Feel good. I-98. 40K school zones are now in force, so if you're driving, slow down because kids are around.
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0: and Baby, I Love Your Way. Here at I-98, Krishna Bella tomorrow morning, the Big Bad Birthday Wheel, now worth a whopping, it's huge, $5,000 tomorrow morning. All you need is a birthday, that's it, and you could win $5,000 tomorrow morning with Krishna Bella. Coming up after 4 o'clock, we're doing high school hits when Patrick Swayze and Demi Moore, or is it Demi? Demi Moore were making headlines. And a surefire way to take out the Powerball on Thursday, according to a very highly educated mathematician coming up.
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2: traffic on the M1, busy in both directions through Berkeley Pass, Northcliffe Drive, Victory, heavy delays around Victory Grove for the Princes Highway at the Avenue, Bulleye Pass though, all clear both ways. 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Possible showers tomorrow with tops of 19. I'm Erin Healy, that's the latest on Feel Good I-98.
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15: Hello, I'm Lachlan Gray. An independent senator is questioning the independence of a new report on artificial intelligence. A parliamentary committee has provided recommendation on how best to handle the technology, but David Pocock claims part of the advice has been heavily vetted by the Prime Minister's office. Senator Pocock has told News 24 Labor and the opposition are ignoring the advice of experts.
16: It's a bit of a major party stitch-up. When I actually loaded the letter up onto my computer, there's a whole bunch of track changes from the PM's office. So this is meant to be a letter from the committee, but clearly has been heavily vetted by the Prime Minister's office.
15: It's hoped the Australian Tax Office and credit card companies can reach a compromise on the surcharge ban within a matter of weeks. The federal government is providing temporary funding so the ATO can offset the cost of processing credit card payments. Labor says the tax office and credit providers are in talks to find a permanent solution to the issue. The opposition is urging the federal government to use every tool at its disposal to stop a US execution from being live-streamed in Australia. The Trump administration has floated plans to broadcast the firing squad execution of mass shooter Nadal Hassan. Labor has condemned the proposal, but has stopped short of committing to blocking the stream. Shadow Foreign Minister Ted O'Brien says children must be protected from accessing the footage.
17: We cannot have young Australians watching an execution. That would be appalling, repugnant, and that is why we need to be looking at every possible lever to ensure that is not live streamed, if indeed it goes ahead.
15: Convicted paedophile Ashley Paul Griffith will be extradited to New South Wales to face further charges following an order by a Brisbane magistrate. Insults from victim supporters were hurled at the country's worst paedophile as he fronted court in person this morning. Griffith is facing an additional 180 charges south of the border after pleading guilty to more than 300 child sex offences in Queensland. A man who knew a 21-year-old woman found dead inside a Melbourne apartment has been arrested as Victorian police investigate her suspected murder. The 31-year-old handed himself in this morning, 3 days after Jada Allen Bonner's body was discovered. And Queensland detectives have charged two men after seizing $12 million worth of drugs. Police uncovered more than 18 kilograms of illicit drugs and 600 kilos of precursor chemicals while executing a search warrant on the Gold Coast.
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15: Checking sport, Roosters grand final hero Mark Nwanganeta-Wasi may turn his back on the Wallabies at next year's Rugby World Cup. His manager stating the cross-code star is weighing up whether to play for Australia, Fiji or Italy. And in cricket, Steve Smith is likely to miss the final day of the first test against South Africa in Durban due to concussion protocols. Smith was hit on the helmet during his second innings before being dismissed for 27, as Australia set the Proteas a massive target of 421 to win. That's the latest. I'm Lachlan Gray.
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13: High school hits.
21: The year was 1990. Patrick Swayze and Demi Moore were making headlines with their movie Ghost. Everybody was going to see it. And that pottery scene. You remember the pottery scene. Everybody rushed home and tried to replicate it. It never worked the same as it did in the movie. And The Simpsons aired for the very first time. That was 36 years ago. And they're still going strong. Snap were massive too, and The Power. High school hits here at I-98 and 1990.

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Sorry, 98. It was 1990, and the biggest movies of the year were Home Alone, which we still watch today, Pretty Woman with Julia Roberts and Richard Gere. It was

0: one of the decade's biggest romantic comedies, you know, falling in love with a lady of the night. It happens now in 2026. And a movie that I watch on a yearly basis, Goodfellas.
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1: 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Believe me, we tried to steal every bit of it.
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0: Yeah, stay in school, kids. Stay in school. It's high school hits. And coming up, how you can win the Powerball, according to a mathematician. That's coming up.
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8: Traffic on the M1, busy but moving in both directions through Berkeley Pass, Northcliff Drive, Victory, heavy delays around Victory Grove for the Princes Highway at the Avenue, Bulleye Pass, all clear in both directions. 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

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Guess who's coming to Symbio Wildlife Park? It's Bluey and Bingo. For real, and this week Anbay giving you the chance to win your way there. There'll be jumping castles, face painting, and Bluey and Bingo. 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

0: Your Tone 98 Coldplay Yellow. So the Powerball is worth $100 million this coming Thursday. It's an incredible amount of money. It's enough to transform anybody's life. People are so disappointed when they wake up on Friday morning and they go, I didn't win the 100 million like they had a chance. It's one in 134.5 million if taking out that Powerball. And it's enough money to change several lives, several hundred lives, in fact. You just don't want one person winning $100 million because often their life changes dramatically, too dramatically. They end up hanging out with supermodels, on super yachts, drinking very expensive French champagne, holidaying on the Mediterranean. It's just a very debaucherous lifestyle. Nobody wants to do that. But anyway, a professor by the name of John Croucher says there is one simple way to give yourself a better shot at winning more and winning big, and that is buy more tickets. Yeah. Thanks very much for that, Professor John Croucher. My nine-year-old could have given you that advice. Obviously, you buy more tickets. We know. I mean, there's no surefire way of winning the Powerball. People believe picking certain numbers, it's all random. It's just randomness. Just buy your ticket and good luck. I mean, I want it to be me, but I just say good luck just to make you feel better.
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3: Traffic on the M1, busy but moving southbound through Berkeley past Northcliffe Drive. Fig Tree have hit a laser around Fig Tree Road for the Princes Highway at the Avenue. Bulleye Pass all clear in both directions. 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I'm Erin Healy. That's the latest on Feel Good I-98.
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0: Will Smith, music that makes you feel good at Try 98. 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
1: I-98 Traffic.
15: Traffic on the M1, busy but moving southbound through Berkeley Pass, Northlet Drive, Victory, heavy delays around Victory Grove for the Princes Highway at the Avenue, Full Eye Pass, all clear in both directions. 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I'm Erin Healy. That's the latest on Feel Good I-98.
1: 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I-98 News.
2: Hello, I'm Lachlan Gray. A prominent independent is accusing the Prime Minister's office of altering expert advice on artificial intelligence. A bipartisan parliamentary inquiry sent a letter to Anthony Albanese with recommendations on AI safety. But David Pocock claims an earlier draft calling for a review of copyright laws was edited after input from the Albanese office. Senator Pocock has accused the two major parties of political interference to further their own interests. The Albanese government claims it's listening to small business and the opposition is just pretending. Labor is under pressure as business owners face new costs and increased taxes. The opposition says the push to place a 30% impost on discretionary trusts will hurt many operators, but Small Business Minister Anne Ali has told Parliament she's working with the sector on the proposed changes.
16: We on this side of the House can and do and will continue to consult with small businesses, to listen to small businesses. Those on the other side can talk as much as they like, but they're not out there visiting small businesses, Mr. Speaker.
2: The opposition is urging the federal government to use every tool at its disposal to stop a US execution from being live-streamed in Australia. The Trump administration has floated plans to broadcast the firing squad execution of mass shooter Nidal Hassan. Labor has condemned the proposal, but has stopped short of committing to blocking the stream. Shadow Foreign Minister Ted O'Brien says children must be protected from accessing the footage.
17: We cannot have young Australians watching an execution. That would be appalling, repugnant, and that is why we need to be looking at every possible lever to ensure that is not live streamed, if indeed it goes ahead.
2: Some of Australia's biggest egg producers are accused of conspiring to restrict supply in a bid to push up prices at the checkout. The consumer watchdog has launched federal court action, alleging the companies work together to manipulate the market rather than compete against each other. A drug haul with an estimated street value of $12 million has been uncovered as part of a major drug trafficking operation in Queensland. Almost 24 kilograms of dangerous drugs and 600 kilograms of precursor chemicals were allegedly seized. Also making news, Qantas has been forced to take a plane out of service after passengers reported being bitten by bedbugs on a flight from Perth to Rome. And an urgent call-out is being issued for Australians to donate blood this week as reserves plunge to their lowest levels in a decade.
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2: Checking sport, Reece Walsh has beaten James Tedesco for the Kangaroos' fullback spot for Thursday night's Rugby League World Cup opener against New Zealand. Jack Bostock, Jacob Preston and David Fifita have all been named to make their Australian test debuts. Kalyn Ponga and Dane Gagai will debut for the Kiwis at fullback and centre respectively. And Australia Rugby Sevens captains Henry Hutchison and Isabella Nasser have signed new two-year contract extensions through to the Los Angeles Olympics in 2028. That's the very latest. I'm Lachlan Gray.
14: 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I'm

Tie 98, that music that makes you feel good. Hey, these figures out today, startling. It's a reflection of the society in which we live in. 60% of Gen Z are living at home. Some of them are pushing 30. I mean, look, they've got jobs, relationships, and gym memberships, and coffee orders that cost $15. But moving out, well, apparently that's where the budget falls apart. Of course, house prices and rents are ridiculously high at the moment. It's not necessarily that they don't want to, but they simply can't afford to. Spare a thought for the parents, too. You know, they've spent decades raising their kids, paying off the mortgage, putting a little bit away in super, looking forward to retirement. Now they're delaying it because their adult children still need financial support. I mean, you used to dream of the day that the kids would leave home. Now you're praying that they just leave the air conditioner off and not spend 48 minutes in the shower. The Australian dream used to be buying a house so your kids could grow up and out. That was the dream. Now you're buying a house so they've got somewhere to live while, you know, they try to afford another one. And the real irony of

0: at all is you'd spend 18 years telling your kids, listen, Joel or whatever their name is, you can do anything you want. You can be anything you want. You just didn't realise that they were going to choose to be your flatmate at 30.
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3: Traffic on the M1 flowing freely southbound through Berkeley Pass, Northcliffe Drive. Victory, some minor delays around Victory Grove for the Princes Highway at the Avenue. Below Pass, all clear in both directions. 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I'm Erin Healy. That's the latest on Feel Good I-98.
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Beyonce here at I-98 and Run the World. Tomorrow morning, Christian and Bella are back. And the big bad birthday wheel, guess what it's worth? It's huge. $5,000 tomorrow morning with Christian and Bella. The big bad birthday wheel, don't miss it. It's Bruno Mars on my soul, I-98.

0: Jesse McCartney, yeah. Beautiful Soul, it's I-98. Don't forget the Taraji Beach Hotel Beer, Food and Wine Festival. It happens this Sunday. 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So you'll love that. It happens this coming Sunday between 11 and 5, and we're going to give you chances to win some wristbands so you can enjoy the event on us, the Taraji Beach Hotel Beer, Food and Wine Festival. Get your tickets now, and we'll see you Sunday.
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3: Traffic on the M1 flowing freely southbound through Berkeley Pass, Northcliff Drive, Victory. Heavy delays around Victory Grove for the Princes Highway at the Avenue. Bulleye Pass all clear in both directions. 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

0: Billie Eilish, Bad Guy. It's I-98. We're getting ready to launch officially the I-98 FM Illawarra Convoy, now celebrating its 22nd year. The big family fun day happens November 15. Sneaky Sound System will be there. Can't wait till I see Sneaky Sound System up on stage. So since the convoy started, in excess of $30 million has been raised supporting the Illawarra community. And it's a big thank you, of course, to the Illawarra community that continues to support the I-98 FM Illawarra Convoy. Because if it wasn't for the people here in the Illawarra and the trucking community and the business community, this event wouldn't be as successful as it is today after 22 years. So a big thank you. And the countdown is well and truly on. November 15 is when it all happens. We'll see you there.
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18: Traffic on the M1, busy but moving in both directions from Gwynville through to Berkeley Pass, Northcliff Drive, Victory. Heavy delays around Victory Grove for the Princes Highway at the Avenue. Valet Pass, all clear both ways. 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I'm Erin Healy. That's the latest on Feel Good I-98.
2: 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I-98 News.
19: Hello, I'm Lachlan Gray. The Prime Minister claims he's not facing a midterm slump as some Labor backbenchers become increasingly nervous. Polls show core support for the party is weak and dissatisfaction with Anthony Albanese is on the rise. Voters are worried the government is failing to deal with the economic crunch. But Mr. Albanese has told the ABC he's confident Labor will be successful at the next federal election.
20: So we need to make sure that we address immediate issues, such as cost of living pressures which are out there, such as the need to get inflation down, but do so in a way that builds strength in our economy.
19: A prominent independent is accusing the Prime Minister's office of altering expert advice on artificial intelligence. A bipartisan parliamentary inquiry sent a letter to Anthony Albanese with recommendations on AI safety. But David Pocock claims an earlier draft calling for a review of copyright laws was edited after input from Mr. Albanese's office. Senator Pocock has accused the two major parties of political interference to further their own interests. Labor's proposed tax on trusts has hit a new roadblock, with the Greens calling for a Senate inquiry. The federal government is pushing for a 30% tax rate on discretionary trusts. The Greens argue it's still unclear if the bill will close loopholes used by wealthy Australians. Without the minor party's support, the legislation currently has no path through Parliament. Qantas has been forced to take a plane out of service after passengers reported being bitten by bedbugs on a flight from Perth to Rome. The aircraft was treated for the pests, with a return flight cancelled, leaving travellers stranded in Italy for up to 2 days. Parasitologist Michelle Power says there's one way bedbugs could have made it onto the flight.
21: If you have infestations in hotels, they love humans, they're attracted to human scent, so they'll make their way towards suitcases and dark areas, and then those suitcases and clothes are taken on planes, and so then they move around and start laying eggs and start reproducing.
19: Australia's biggest egg supplier, Sunny Queen, and 11 other producers are being taken to court over allegations they operated an illegal cartel. The consumer watchdog claims the company's coordinated egg production and supply for 6 years, potentially driving up prices and limiting competition. And a Queensland plumber has been awarded Australia's largest ever compensation payout for asbestosis. Robin Smith, now in his late 70s, received approximately $1.9 million after a court heard his chronic lung condition is progressive and irreversible.
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19: Checking sport, Jordan Samrani is defending Mitchell Moses after his decision to defect from the Cedars to the Kangaroos. Moses has played 8 tests for Lebanon but will play halfback for Australia against New Zealand in Thursday night's Rugby League World Cup opener. Wallaby star Joseph Suaalii has vowed his team will respond in front of home fans for Saturday's Bledisloe Cup clash with the All Blacks in Sydney. And Steve Smith is a watch for day 5 of the opening test against South Africa as he weighs up a concussion assessment. That's the latest. I'm Lachlan Gray.
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2: Making the Illawarra feel good. 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

0: Rihanna, Umbrella, it's 998. So the Powerball is worth $100 million this coming Thursday. It's an incredible amount of money. It's enough to transform anybody's life. People are so disappointed when they wake up on Friday morning and they go, I didn't win the $100 million like they had a chance. It's one in 134.5 million if taking out that Powerball. And it's enough money to change several lives, several hundred lives, in fact. You just don't want one person winning $100 million because often their life changes dramatically, too dramatically. They end up hanging out with supermodels, on super yachts, drinking very expensive French champagne, holidaying on the Mediterranean. It's just a very debaucherous lifestyle. Nobody wants to do that. But anyway, a professor by the name of John Croucher says there is one simple way to give yourself a better shot at winning more and winning big, and that is buy more tickets. Yeah. Thanks very much for that, Professor John Croucher. My nine-year-old could have given you that advice. Obviously, you buy more tickets. We know. I mean, there's no surefire way of winning the Powerball. People believe picking certain numbers, it's all random. It's just randomness. Just buy your ticket and good luck. I mean, I want it to be me, but I just say good luck just to make you feel better.
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3: Fig Tree, busy for the Princes Highway at the Avenue in all directions. Not too bad through Unanderra for the Princes Highway south to Dapto. A bit of a build-up in Berkeley for the M1 southbound approaching Northcliffe Drive. Not too bad through Albion Park Rail on Tungara Road inland towards Macquarie Pass. 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I'm Andrea. That's the latest on Feel Good I-98.
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1: You know, I've actually been thinking of selling this boat.
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1: Oh, I'll probably call Hunts.
2: Hunts Marine?
1: Yeah.
2: Yeah?
1: Yeah.
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1: The Quintrex?
2: Yeah.
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3: Where'd you sell your last boat?
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4: Yeah!
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1: Yeah, nice.
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It's worth $5,000. I reckon that's the one. 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

0: 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I-98 FM's Illawarra Convoy, it's fast approaching November 15, the big family fun day. And of course, Sneaky Sound System will be there. Can't wait to see Sneaky Sound System back up on stage. More acts to follow. And of course, it's been going since 2005, the I-98 FM Illawarra Convoy. I've been lucky enough, privileged enough to have been at every single one. And in excess of $30 million has been raised. And that's mostly, obviously, thanks to the generosity of the Illawarra community, which continues to shine after 22 years. So it's a big thank you to everybody here in the Illawarra for supporting the I-98 FM Illawarra Convoy, because if it wasn't for your support, this fundraiser, this event, wouldn't be where it's at right now. 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
3: Traffic on the M1 flowing freely southbound through Berkeley Pass, Northcliffe Drive. Victory, some minor delays around Victory Grove for the Princes Highway at the Avenue. Bulleye Pass, all clear in both directions. 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Cloudy tomorrow with tops of 18. 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

0: Calvin Harrison feels so close to Ty 98. He's getting ready to tour and in front of 350,000 Australians. That's big. $5,000 tomorrow for the Big Bad Birthday Wheel, so don't miss it. Somebody's going to win it, and it could be you tomorrow. 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Ned and Josh next. 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
16: Traffic on the M1, busy but moving in both directions from Winville through to Berkeley Pass, Northcliffe Drive. Victory, heavy delays around Victory Grove for the Princes Highway at the Avenue. Willow Pass, all clear in both directions. 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I'm Erin Healy. That's the latest on Feel Good I-98.
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2: Hello, we're Ned and Josh. Thank you very much for spending some time with us on a Tuesday night. Ned, I am ready to go. Are you?
17: I am ready to go.
2: Great.
17: Yep. You know what? Everyone's on board.
2: This is going to be a successful night of Ned and Josh at night because we've got a stacked show for you over the next couple of hours. So ooh, yeah. I would say that there's no way this can go wrong. unlike the very first thing I want to talk about, which is something I discovered will be on my plate very soon in my life.
17: Sure.
2: That I'm in no way ready to handle.
17: Okay.
2: No way ready to handle.
17: It is good to have this kind of self-awareness, though. It's got to help.
2: Yeah.
17: At the end of the day, I don't know if it's going to save you, but it's certainly going to help.
2: Please don't go into it with my eyes wide open. I'm going to tell you what it is and maybe hopefully even reach out for some advice up next.

0: Tuesday's almost done here on the Illawarra's Feel Good I-98. You got Ned and Josh at night. Saw a kid going into the Macca's drive-thru earlier today.
1: A kid?
0: Yeah, he was driving with the L plates on, mum in the front seat,
1: nice.
0: Dad, and I'm assuming younger sibling in the back seat.
1: A whole family outing.
0: Whole family outing while he was obviously learning to drive. And
1: let's watch Rowan drive.
0: I have a feeling that this was Rowan's first time in the McDonald's drive-thru because the mum was laughing, the dad was laughing, and the sibling in the back was laughing. Rowan looked terrified.
1: Yeah, of course. A lot of pressure because obviously he's wrapping his brain around driving, the concept of driving a car. But then also, what do you want from Macca's?
0: Yep. And also the tightness of a drive-thru.
1: Yes.
0: I remember when I was first learning to drive the car, the drive-thru was actually kind of nerve-wracking.
1: Yeah, well, that's why you see every single drive-thru you've ever been to, if you look at the curves
0: scuffed
1: to hell. As a matter of fact, I've seen rim plates on the drive-thru. It was just knocked off of someone, and they're like, hey, whatever.
0: I was empathizing with him, but then I started to, as I do with a lot of scenarios, think about myself.
1: Of course.
0: Put myself in the center of the dynamic,
1: yes.
0: And then I started to feel bad for me, because...
1: Are you sure?
0: Because I am only about 3 years away from having to teach a child to drive. And that has never really dawned on me until I saw Rowan go into the Macca's car park.
1: Do you think you're going to be good at it?
0: I don't. I think that dynamic that I witnessed with mum in the front and dad in the back is going to be the dynamic. I don't think there's a world where Carrie lets me teach the boys to drive.
1: It's a whole family thing.
0: Yeah.
1: Who taught you to drive?
0: So I had a quite an eclectic mix. The very first person to take me driving was my dad.
1: Lovely.
0: My mum was hopeless at it.
1: Yeah.
0: Like, she's clutching on the handle and like breathing deeply, and it really didn't help.
1: Yeah.
0: It really didn't help. But then the guy I first ever, one of my best friends, first ever did the radio show with, he taught me to drive. Not just that, but in the station car.
1: I learned
0: how to drive mainly in the Star FM Cruiser.
1: He's like, let's get a car that I know was insured.
0: Yes.
1: That's very good. I had the same. My mum tried to teach me to drive. My dad gave up on it. I think before I even started. I don't know if my dad ever took me driving, but my mum would always be like, whoa, whoa, whoa, whoa, whoa, whoa, whoa, whoa, whoa.
0: Yeah, that's what my mum would do.
1: And I'm like, I'm like 10 car lengths behind the nearest car. Like,
0: my mum still does that when I'm driving.
1: And it's like, chill out.
0: But I'll be honest.
1: Yeah.
0: And I know we're all friends here.
1: Mm-hmm.
0: And I know no one's going to tell her. So this will be okay.

0: I might tell her.
1: But Carrie still does this to me sometimes while
2: she
1: I'm
2: gets
1: driving.
2: A little nervous.
1: Yeah, if we're on the highway and I'm a little bit too close, she'll be just getting a little bit of which makes me think she is actually going to be terrible at teaching the boys how to drive. Don't get me wrong, she is a phenomenal driver.
0: But she gets a little nervous.
1: Bad passenger. Yeah. Bad passenger. Not the worst I've seen, but definitely not good either.
0: Yeah, not far from good. Then this is it. This is your opportunity to seize the moment by staying very silent.
1: Yeah.
0: Just be a second more stable option.
1: Yeah,
0: in the household.
1: And I think what I probably need to do too, now I'm actually just thinking about the credentials I'll need to display in the next 3 years, is probably just take a good 5, 6, maybe even 7 Ks off my general driving speed.
0: Yeah, yeah, I will
1: say
0: that.
1: And then eventually everyone's going to look at me as a lot safer of an option to be a teacher.
0: You thread the needle between going over the speed limit, but not enough to get stopped for it.
1: Yeah.
0: I will say that is the lesson you'll be able to teach those boys very well.
1: It's an art form, but it's an art form that comes with time. Time
0: and a considerable amount of fines.
1: Yeah, yeah, that too. That too. It's how you perfect it.
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5: Traffic on the M1 flowing freely southbound through Berkeley past Northcliffe Drive. Fig Tree, some minor delays around Fig Tree Grove for the Princes Highway at the Avenue. Bulleye Pass, all clear in both directions. 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

0: Right here on the Illawarra's Feel Good, I-98. You got Ned and Josh at night.
1: As you grow older, Joshua, your priorities change.
0: Sure.
1: You start caring about things that you should,
0: yep.
1: And things that you could preoccupy your mind with when you were younger seem to fall away.
2: Fade away.
1: It's very sad.
2: A lot of the times very good. I find the things I used to worry about, I'm like, well...
1: Oh, yeah.
2: I wish I had the time to worry about that anymore.
1: And I'm not really talking about, like, old anxieties.
2: Yes.
1: More so, like, what you would think about.
2: Yeah, like how to trick out your bike. You don't really think about that anymore.
1: Or, like, where to put the playing card on your bike to make it sound like a motorbike.
2: Yeah, you don't think about that at all anymore.
1: Exactly right. I don't even know, despite the fact I've probably done that hundreds of times, I don't even think I could still do it now.
2: Yeah.
1: I'm sure I could probably
2: have a bike.
1: Figure it out.
2: I'll be perfectly honest. I don't have a bike.
1: Yeah. I don't have a bike. I do have playing cards, so I'm halfway there. But one of the things, it sort of hit me this week, and I was like, oh my God, I used to take a tremendous amount of pride in this, and now...
2: Not so much.
1: Not so much, more so like, it's like I never even cared about it. That's how much. And I'll put it to you the same way I put it to myself. Do you know any of the AFL theme songs anymore?
2: Yeah.
1: Which ones?
2: I know... Carlton's, obviously. That's my team.
1: How's it go?
2: We are the Navy Blues. We are the old dark Navy Blues. I know Richmond.
1: No, wait. Then what's the next one?
2: Oh, the whole thing.
1: Well, not the whole thing, but...
2: I don't think the players even know the whole thing.
1: No, they have
2: to. You watch them on TV and they're just like... Da-da-da-da-da.
1: You're right. Carlton don't know it because they never get to sing it. But
2: they have actually been doing quite well lately.
1: Whatever.
2: You don't pay any attention.
1: I couldn't tell you.
2: Those jokes don't land.
1: I used to. It was like my... it was my peace offering to my father, who is a tremendous sports fan, but more so AFL. Like,
2: you knew really all of the words to the Essendon... Essendon.
1: All of them. I used to know all... Every single, like, AFL's theme song, and then, like...
2: You're kidding.
1: Because I'm cross-eyed, so that makes hand-eye coordination pretty hard.
2: Yep.
1: So, yeah, as I said, my come good to my dad was that, like, I'll learn all the AFL theme songs, and then, like, when we would drive to his footy matches on a Saturday, mm-hmm. he'd be like, all right, give me Geelong, and I'd know Geelong's, or he'd be like, all right,
2: what's
1: the Saints? I don't think he loved it.
2: I was going to say, because...
1: I think it was just something.
2: I think having a sporting father who accepted a very early on that his son wasn't going to be the sporting prodigy that he was hoping for.
1: We're not cut from the same cloth.
2: I don't think he would have been delighted that I decided to become a song and dance man
1: and
2: know all of the theme songs.
1: I've become a Broadway man for my father in attempt to connect
2: with
1: him.
2: This isn't better.
1: But I was sitting on the couch the other day, and I was like, do I even know the West Coast Eagles theme song anymore?
2: If it doesn't even matter.
1: No, did it ever matter? No, but it's gone now. It's such a shame because I had those things burnt into my mind and now couldn't even tell you how Freo's theme song starts.
2: Same thing for me with the times tables though. I used to know how to sing all the times tables and now I can't do that.
1: Well, you should just be able to do them now.
2: Sorry if somebody put that CD on, I'd click back into it like the Winter Soldier, but...
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0: Zilawarra's Feel Good, I-98, Christian and Bella are back for breakfast tomorrow from 6 a.m. We cannot wait for that. You've got Ned and Josh at Night right now, and we've still got a whole other hour to come up next, Ned.
1: Lucky you guys, right?
0: For the Christian and Bella stuff.
1: Oh, yeah, sure.
0: Not so much for that. Oh, no, you meant us.
1: Well,
0: you're delusional.
1: Take it however you want. 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

0: We got one more hour together, Illawarra. Of course, this is Ned and Josh at night.
1: I take back what I said.
0: You're enjoying the show so far?
1: That laugh has reinvigorated me in a way that I was not ready for.
0: Oh, good. Okay,
1: I'm so keen to be back. I also just remembered, and I won't tell you now, I'll tell you up next. My dog, Lenny, the Staffy, the American Staffy, has started doing something on my walk where I'm like, I'm almost treating him like he's Lassie.
0: Yeah, okay.
1: I'm like, what is it, boy?
0: Yeah.
1: Like, he's being, like, unfortunately, I know him too well because he's my dog and I know he's a moron by every accountable
0: But you're
1: measure.
0: Sort of thinking, is he maybe a detective?
1: Is he maybe a genius?
0: Yeah, okay.
1: And I've just, like, we've maybe found his hobby.
0: I'm so excited for this.
1: Can dogs have hobbies?
0: They can. They should.
1: Do
0: and
1: they?
0: We're going to find out if they do.

0: It's the Illawarra's Feel Good. I-98, you've got Ned and Josh at night.
1: You're aware of my dog, Lenny.
0: Yep.
1: I hope most people who listen to this would be aware of my dog, Lenny. He's a staffy.
0: And he's a regular part of the show.
1: Yeah. We talk about him quite frequently. Me more than you, probably. But he does get brought up a fair bit. I understand that this is a little bit self-indulgent, but like, I just wish he understood how stupid he was.
0: Yeah. Yeah, no, I do think that about my dogs a lot, too.
1: Like, I just have noticed something over the last week of taking him for a walk where I'm like, you're not this smart.
0: No.
1: And this is also why I don't think I'm ready to be a dad yet either, because it's like, let the boy live in blissful ignorance. But every time I see it, I'm like, you're an idiot.
0: Yeah.
1: Stop doing this.
0: I know exactly what you mean. Yeah.
1: What's been going on is that I have been taking Lenny for a walk. Now, the thing that is crucial to know, that if you don't know about this about dogs, is that like, them sniffing around is their enrichment.
0: Mm-hmm.
1: And it's like them picking up on... A lot of people say it's like picking up on like neighborhood gossip.
0: Ooh, it's like a notice board.
1: It's like a little Shih Tzu was here. Were they? Or ooh, a little beagle was here. What the hell were they doing?
0: And he's got worms.
1: Yeah.
0: Interesting to know.
1: Yuck. That's disgusting.
0: Too much info.
1: Oh my God, he's 3 blocks away from me. I could get worms. This is terrible news. We need to go.
0: We need to run.
1: I need to get the hell away from here. But usually the way that they will do it, and I guess this will be a little, this will be a tad visual, but I'll try to describe it, is that Lenny, for the longest time, has just been sort of...
0: Yep.
1: And then he just sort of was like, man, I'm over this smell. But for some reason, maybe the wind has picked up.
0: Yeah.
1: I don't know what it is. I almost feel like I need to put him in like a deer stalker, like a Sherlock Holmes detective hat. Because what he's been doing is this. As of this week, he's been doing this. He'll go like this. And it almost, the first couple of times I'll just describe for
0: everybody. The first one was a very dainty little...
1: Just like a sniff around.
0: Run-of-the-mill sniff. Yep.
1: Mm-hmm. The first couple of times he did this, it almost, because I listen to music while I'm taking him for a walk, it almost put me on edge of like, what am I not missing? He does this, right? He goes...
0: Little sniff and then a stare, like a stare around, like, sentinel style.
1: Like,
0: yeah.
1: Where are they?
0: Like, yeah, wow.
1: He's like, oh my God, I'm on the scent.
0: Like Batman's scene of a crime taking place.
1: It's like Batman looking over Gotham. Yeah. It's like he's got his detective glasses on, like he's inspected a clue, and then he's like, my God, they're still close.
0: My God.
1: They're still close by. Yeah. He's doing it. He does it every time he goes for a sniff for an hour, and he's doing it in the most dramatic way a dog could. Like, he's like...
0: Bum, bum, bum.
1: He's like the dramatic chipmunk or whatever. Yeah. He's like,
0: I wonder what it is.
1: I would love to know what it is as well. I'm wondering, like, is it, it's been raining a bit? Mm. Is that, like, helping the sniffs? Or is it diluting the sniff where he's like, Jesus Christ, this German Shepherd is 5 feet long.
0: You'd have to imagine that a wet ground is harder for a dog to sniff.
1: Yeah, I would
0: sniff
1: think.
0: Sense. I mean, I don't know, but I would imagine.
1: Do you think dry dirt? The sniffs stay on, the smells stay on top of the dry dirt.
0: I think so.
1: Checks out for me.
0: And I think that when it rains, maybe as you said, the smells mix together.
1: Oh.
0: And so, like, he thinks like a dash hound the size of a Rottweiler exists. So he's like, this dog is not supposed to exist. We need to stop it. Dad, we need to go and find this dash hound sized Rottweiler.
1: Yeah.
0: Or no, Rottweiler sized dash hound.
1: Either way, scary.
0: And put an end to it. This is the scariest thing. I have nightmares about this now.
1: My dog's going through like I Am Legend where he's like, these strange markings. Oh my God, there must be zombies around.
0: Dad.
1: And I'm just there like, what?
0: You're just listening to your music. Nothing's wrong.

0: It is your Tuesday night on the Illawarra's Feel Good. I-98, you got Ned and Josh at night.
1: I was considering watching a movie that I do not like the other day because I was like, maybe I'm giving it too much of a bad rap.
0: Yeah.
1: Because it is one of the greatest movies, such a spectacle that I was like, maybe I just
0: I already know
1: it.
0: What movie you're talking about.
1: What?
0: You're talking about Titanic, aren't you?
1: I am.
0: Mate. Yeah.
1: I do not care for that movie.
0: No, you don't. You don't.
1: In any kind of
0: it's
1: a way.
0: It's so funny because last week on the show, I went on, I listened back to it. I went on a deranged rant about Avatar and how much I hate Avatar.
1: Yep.
0: Can we both just now, in this moment, agree that Terminator 2 is a phenomenal movie?
1: I think James Cameron is massively overrated.
0: I agree.
1: Nothing will take away from Terminator 2.
0: Terminator 2 is a great
1: movie. Terminator 2 is one of the best movies.
0: That's the olive branch.
1: Yeah, exactly. But I'll even go as far as to say Aliens is phenomenal.
0: It's a great movie.
1: But
0: I enjoy Titanic, and you don't.
1: I hate Titanic. Yeah. I really do not care for
0: it. Did you watch it again?
1: I watched a bit of it, and then I was like,
0: nah, you got to give it the whole...
1: I tried, and I was like, God, this is so boring. I got to, as Billy Zane starts to cotton on, he's like, oh, I'm being cucked here. Like, this is not good. Like, yep. I've been left behind.
0: That's really it's just several
1: after,
0: points in the movie.
1: No, yes. And it's just after, what's her name? Phenomenal actress. I forget her name.
0: Kathy Bates.
1: Yeah. Kathy Bates starts, like, giving it to him a little bit harder than before. Like, she's like, she kind of realizes Rose and Jack are... Pretty smitten, and then she's
0: and
1: like,
0: Cal's a piece of shit.
1: Cal,
0: so she
1: you
0: starts
1: need to chill out.
0: Yeah, I know what you're talking about.
1: And
0: yeah.
1: I was like, this is just very boring. I was like, you know what? I don't even care to stick around to see people fall off the boat. Like, I'm out of here. I'm done.
0: So, can I ask?
1: Yeah.
0: And I need you to be more articulate than boring.
1: Sure.
0: What is the issue with it? Because it is pretty universally considered a classic.
1: Yeah.
0: The love story is like Gone with the Wind style,
1: sure.
0: Theatrical, and like lots of people. Like it for lots of different reasons. You seem to hate it for all different reasons.
1: Hate it for the reasons that people seem to love it, which is why it's confusing.
0: Mm-hmm.
1: And I know that this is a Family Guy joke, but like truly it insists upon itself. As a movie, it's like, get a load of this.
0: Yeah,
1: like,
0: but at the time, you've got to remember too that at the time, a lot of that spectacle had not been seen that convincing.
1: When did it come out? 99?
0: 1997.
1: So by this point, Jurassic Park's already out.
0: Yes, but that was very different. This was a whole world.
1: Jurassic Park, I think, by the way, is one of the best movies ever made.
0: I agree.
1: I'm not arguing. It's like, you can't come up with a ship 4 years later and be like,
0: Look at the spectacle of it.
1: I kind of also...
0: Combined with the emotional compellingness. Because Jurassic Park didn't have a soaring love story that ran through it.
1: I would disagree. Between Laura Dern and the Velociraptors.
0: Between John Hammond and money. That was the capitalism.
1: Between me and Jeff Goldblum.
0: fair call. No, you just need to do better than it's boring.
1: I understand. It just doesn't... Nothing of it grabs me. I don't care about Jack and Rose.
0: Mm.
1: I think, honestly, he's better off without her.
0: Yeah.
1: And quite frankly... In a lot of ways, she's better off without him.
0: Yeah.
1: Because she was going to marry into a life of...
0: Well, she would have been on a lifeboat, first and foremost.
1: 100%. She
0: wouldn't have had to go for a swim.
1: Billy Zane would have been... I always forget, though, when I watch it. I tell you what, then I hate this angle of it.
0: Yeah.
1: I hate it doesn't... Like, it starts with the old lady telling the story.
0: Yeah.
1: That's what I hate. Like, already I don't like that they've put a hat on a hat with that. Just tell me about Jack and Rose. Why have I got to have the initial thing with... What's his name?
0: She is Rose.
1: I know she is Rose, but why am I having to learn about her as an old woman? I just sort of want this story just to be on the Titanic. I don't like that it keeps cutting back. Also, if someone tried to tell me any story that went for over 3 hours, I would... kick them overboard.
0: So the reason that part's in the movie is because he wanted to go down and film the Titanic. So they needed to actually give James Cameron a... That's the reason he made the movie. He literally was a kid who wanted to play with a toy and then created a work reason to play with the toy.
1: It could not insist upon itself more. Old mate was just like, God, what am I going to do? How am I going to justify this to the tax department? The IRS is coming for my ass. I need to do something about this.
0: I will say the only thing that I concur with you on, don't throw the necklace overboard.
1: No,
0: that part. Oh my God. What an angry, angry moment.
1: Didn't even get to that part, but I'm actually kind of glad because.
0: Yeah. Oh, you'd be furious.
1: What is the guy's name? Not Bill Pullman, like the dude who's at the...
0: I've been trying to think about it the whole time. I can't remember the actor's name. It's not Bill Pullman.
1: That's a real shame.
0: It's the other one.
1: He passed away.
0: He did. It's the other one. It's the one James Cameron thought he'd cast as him.
1: Yeah, he's like, you're a cool guy.
0: He's what an arrogant maniac.
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0: That is it for a Tuesday night. Thank you very much for joining us on the Illawarra's Feel Good I-98. We're Ned and Josh, and we're going to go now. We are going to be back tomorrow, however, from 7 o'clock with Ned and Josh at Night, a brand new episode. We hope you will join us
1: then. Brand spanking new one.
0: Christian and Bella back from 6 o'clock tomorrow. More chances for you to be a winner there, so please listen up. You know what? Have a great Tuesday, Illawarra. We'll speak to you tomorrow. Bye-bye.
1: See ya.
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2: 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And I heard her going, so this is my this was going to be my death song.
3: I didn't even look up.
2: I almost died.
3: I'm so sorry. 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
2: What a way to go.
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1: You've won it!
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I-98. He in love with some other chick. Yeah, yeah, that hurt me, I'll admit. Forget that.

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1: Can you stay friends with your ex? Have you stayed friends with your ex? I have a very strong feeling towards this.
2: Do you?
1: Yeah, I do.
2: Okay, well, give us a call, 422-698-98. If you are still friends with your ex, we'll give you $100 to spend at Charlie's Liquor Bar. And this is off the back of Tobey Maguire. If you don't know Tobey Maguire, he was on Spider-Man.
1: Yeah, well, he was Spider-Man, yeah.
2: And he did The Great Gatsby. I'm sure people know Tobey Maguire.
1: He did heaps of stuff.
2: Yeah. He separated from his wife. They shared two children together in 2016.
1: Mm.
2: Now, the divorce didn't finalise until 2 weeks ago. The ex-wife has remarried.
1: That went on for a long time, that divorce.
2: Yeah, 2016, what's that? 10
1: just
2: years.
1: 10 years, yeah, mate. Yeah,
2: yeah. Yeah. I just forgot what year we're in.
1: Yeah.
2: So, she's remarrying, right?
1: Mm-hmm.
2: And Tobey Maguire was the officiant. He was the wedding
1: celebrant. He was the celebrant.
2: Yes. Isn't that insane? He remarried.
1: That's weird.
2: His ex-wife to the new guy.
1: Okay. Now, if you've stayed friends with your ex, 422-698-98 is the number to call. We'll give you $100 to spend at Charlie's Liquor Barn. Okay, I have strong feelings about this, but not in this circumstance. This seems a little bit different, though, because they have kids. So it's kept them together. I think that's the caveat with what I'm about to say. But if you stay friends with your ex, I think someone in that friendship is still in love with the other one.
2: And trying to rekindle it.
1: Yeah. Or just wants to be around that person because they still love them.
2: It depends how it broke up.
1: Well, think about it. We don't even have time to hang out with our friends, let alone your ex.
2: Yeah, yeah. Look, it's disrespectful if you get a new partner and you're still friends with the ex.
1: I think it's a bit weird, yeah, and it puts you in a weird position. What if you're the new person coming in, you're dating this person, they're best friends? Like, if I started dating a girl, not now, obviously, I'm married, but back in the day, so I started dating a girl, and she was still hanging out with her ex-boyfriend every second day.
2: Yeah, no, it's a bit icky.
1: I have to hang out with her ex-boyfriend?
2: But it depends, when did they go out? Was it a high school romance, you know?
1: Just move on, mate.
2: If you're young teenagers and then they tried it once and they're like, nah, we're better off as friends, you can still be friends.
1: Yeah, of course, but, you know, like, it's still a bit strange. It's just strange.
2: Yeah.
1: And you're like, oh, we're still friends. A little clap. Jessica got that for us. Bella said, can you get the little clap? Now apply it. Sounds like, oh, I came up with that idea and it was horrible. But you guys suck, man. You're just both bad at your job. Especially you, Jess.
2: Okay, from now on, when I just say friends, you have to play that, okay?
1: Okay, go
2: Let's
1: on.
2: Let's go to Danielle from Short Cove. Danielle, are you still friends with your ex?
3: Certainly am. He actually still lives with us.
1: What are you... Danielle, how does this work?
2: No, okay, just take us through it, because you probably haven't repartnered, have you?
3: No.
2: Yeah, that, see?
1: No,
2: it's
1: okay.
2: Fine.
3: Right. No, but... I am seeing somebody, but we are better off as best friends than we were for the 20 years we were together.
1: Okay.
2: 20 years you were together?
1: That's a long time. Now, Danielle, just very quickly, you said the word friend, so I have to play this.
2: Sorry. There you go.
1: Now, do you have kids?
3: We do. We have two together, and I have fled to a previous marriage that he took on as my own as well.
1: Wow. And are you friends with the one from that marriage?
3: Still? God, no.
1: No, okay. But
3: definitely
1: we said
3: not.
1: We did say friends,
2: play
1: so.
2: It. Okay, so let's walk through this. Okay, so you were together for 20 years. You've got two kids together. And then, see, that's what I'm talking about. If it's an amicable breakup, then it's okay. So you're still, who initiated the breakup? Or was it mutual?
3: It was me.
2: Okay.
3: It was hard at first. It didn't go down well, but... Yeah. After a little while, and he really didn't have anywhere to go, and then my daughter, like our daughter's only 16, so we've got a sort of big house, and he lives

0: it just works.
1: Do you think he will, once you, would you bring the partner to your house? Or no, you just meet him out for dates?
0: No, he comes to the house.
1: Oh, so they see. Oh, they hang out. Oh.
2: Okay, so it's just an interesting situation.
1: Are they friends?
0: I wouldn't say they hang out and they're friends, but they're amicable with each other, and my ex has no ill will to him or anybody. So,
2: okay.
0: It's more common than you think.
1: Yeah, I think now with housing prices really and things too.
2: Yeah, it probably is. You're probably so right too. With that. But I also still think your ex is just still in love with you, Danielle. I'm just going to throw it out there. I think he is.
1: Okay.
2: Yeah, absolutely. Yeah. Absolutely.
1: He's
2: just pretending to be friends.
1: Okay, well, Danielle, keep us. This is interesting.
2: This is
1: Let me
2: juicy.
1: See how this unfolds.
2: Oh,
1: because
2: Danielle,
1: how would you feel if he brought a woman to the house?
0: You know what? I'd be fine. I've encouraged him in the past to do so.
1: Oh, my gosh. You're so mature.
2: Yeah, you really are.
0: He deserves to be happy as well.
1: Oh.
2: I love that about you, Danielle. That's why. That's probably why he's still in love with you. You're just a lovable person.
1: Yeah.
2: He just pretends to be friends.
1: Oh, Danielle. Well, we're all friends, aren't we?
2: Yeah, we are, bloody oath.
1: Thanks, Danielle. That's amazing, that story. We appreciate it. You're a legend.
2: Yeah. Well, okay.
1: I mean, could you do that?
2: No. Well,
1: even if it was amicable?
2: Oh, if it was amicable, I guess I'd... Unless, if you don't have a choice, because I would move
1: you
2: out.
1: You couldn't move out. Like, say you couldn't move out and you had to live together, and then Elise brought a new man home and was like, hey, do you want
2: to... If he was cool... Look, guys don't need a lot to be friends, to be honest.
1: That's true.
2: Like, we can kind of like the same sport.
1: Yeah,
2: and
1: yeah,
2: your mates.
1: Yeah. Oh, you go for Aston Villa as well?
2: Yeah.
1: Oh, my God.
2: Oh, mate, we'd be lifelong friends if he went for the same soccer team as me.
1: Did you say you'd be friends?
2: Yeah, absolutely. Lifelong.
1: Wonderful.
2: I think that all worked out really well.
1: For Danielle.

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2: Bypass is looking clear in either direction from the lookout on the M1 to Lawrence Hargrave Drive in Thirroul. Memorial Drive looking clear in either direction between Bulleye and North Wollongong. The M1 Princess Motorway all clear in either direction through Mount Ousley. If you are heading westbound down the mountain, though, in towards Wollongong, just look out for the single lane closures of Mount Ousley Road as you turn off towards the Princess Highway. 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A top of 18 and cloudy, I'm Jace Flaxman. 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
19: Cool and cloudy, tops of 18 today. Good morning, I'm Emma Smith with your 5:30 news. The Prime Minister says the government will do everything possible to block the live stream of a US execution. The Trump administration has raised the possibility of broadcasting the firing squad execution of a mass shooter. Australia's eSafety Commissioner says she lacks the power to prevent the video being streamed here. Anthony Albanese has told the ABC he's seeking advice on how to block the footage.
6: I find the idea of live streaming the death of anybody completely abhorrent. We should do whatever we can to stop that occurring. I don't know why anyone would want themselves to watch such an event.
19: Lake Illawarra will host a major free fishing event this Saturday as the state government's Gone Fishing Day expands into a full weekend. Families can try their hand at fishing, practice casting and pick up expert advice. Fishing legend Steve Starlow Starling will join the DPI Fish Care team with displays and giveaways on offer. And Qantas has taken a plane out of service after passengers reported being bitten by bed bugs on a flight from Perth to Rome.
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19: Australia has won the first test against South Africa. The visitors claimed a 214-run win thanks largely to Matthew Renshaw. And F1 will return to Africa for the first time since 1993 with Rwanda to host the African Grand Prix. Rwanda will join the calendar in the early 2030s on a 10-year deal.
18: Southern Classic Cars, Coromel Street, now part of the Alto Group.
19: Cool and cloudy, tops of 18 on the way today, a shower or two tomorrow, reaching 18, rain and a top of 20 forecast on Friday. Right now in Bulleye, it's 12 degrees on I-98.

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1: Let's talk a bit of Rugby League.
2: I love Rugby League.
1: Rugby League, we thought it was all done, and everyone would have thought that because usually it would be done, Rugby League.
2: Yeah.
1: It's not.
2: What do you mean?
1: The World Cup starts on Thursday.
2: Is it really?
1: It's only a couple of days away. Yeah, Australia versus New Zealand is the opening match, and that's happening in Sydney from what I believe. But there is some local footy that's going on during the World Cup. There's going to be a couple of games at Wynn Stadium. England is going to be playing here. That's one of the big, like, the bigger sides that will be playing here. I think okay. PNG are playing too.
2: Yeah, England are versing PNG.
1: Yeah, that's the first game we have. I think we have two games.
2: Yes. Now, that's not until Friday the 30th.
1: Yeah, so it goes for a while.
2: Wow, it goes for weeks.
1: Football, rugby league and rugby union ones always go for ages because they need recovery time. You can't be playing within like 2 days of smashing
2: grow
1: each
2: up.
1: Other.
2: I used to do bloody weekends back to back, the Saturday and the Sunday, what are they called? Where you had to go round robin.
1: Round robins.
2: Yeah.
1: Playing rugby league or rugby union against fully grown men. Did you?
2: No, I played soccer.
1: Yeah, I thought so.
2: But that's still, you put a bit of Danker rub on there and away you go. Like, get a backbone, boys.
1: Hard enough. That's what Bella says. Bloody hard enough.
2: Come on.
1: Rugby league.
2: Get a Danker rub and away you go.
1: Yeah, don't know if I get on board with that. But still, yeah, rugby league. I am quite excited about this. Now, I know you won't know who this person is. Adrian Morley. Do you know how Adrian Morley is?
2: Adrian Morley.
1: Adrian Morley. That's how he used to talk.
2: He's English?
1: Adrian Morley. Yeah.
2: He sounds like he'd use Dankarub.
1: Oh, he wouldn't have even cared about Dankarub. Yeah. He was the crankiest guy. He was the toughest dude in rugby league. The best Englishman to ever come out and play, okay. I would argue. Probably still to this day, Adrian Morley. He's
2: what
1: right
2: year
1: up there.
2: Did he play?
1: Early noughties. He was at the Roosters. So he was very successful over in the Super League back when the Super League was like top quality. Now it's kind of just above New South Wales Cup, I'd argue. But he was a monster. He came out with the Roosters, won, I think he's the only Englishman to win more than one grand final. I think he won two or three.
2: Okay.
1: And he was just like proper enforcer. Like he was unreal. He's going to be here at the Steelers Club.
2: Oh.
1: And he's doing a night with Moz, an evening with Moz is what it's called.
2: What does that entail?
1: It's just him telling his stories. You know, these are always good. Guys love these things. There was one not so long ago that I went to with a couple of players, and they have great stories.
2: Yeah, they're a good storytellers too.
1: Yeah,
2: because they're larrikins.
1: And you give them a beer, and they'll just sit up on stage and talk for ages.
2: When's he coming?
1: He's going to be here Thursday, 29th of October, so it's just before the game.
2: Okay,
1: it's the night before the game, the first game at Wynn Stadium, with England up against PNG. So there'll be a lot of English people in the Illawarra, obviously.
2: Oh, that'll be cool.
1: Yeah, it will be good. Like, there'll be a bit of a festival atmosphere around.
2: Yes.
1: But you can get your tickets to that as well. They're $175 per person, which is pretty reasonable. With you get a 2-course meal.
2: Oh, wow.
1: Beverage package included. And the beverage package is where you get the cash back on those things. Drink responsibly. But, you know, but it'll be good because he would have hectic stories. He used to have full blow-ups with players on the field. Like, really? He was tough.
2: Okay, Ticketmaster is where you can get tickets to the actual games.
1: Yes, okay. Yeah, and just jump on the Steelers website there and you can grab those tickets. I'll be going to it, definitely.
2: Yeah.
1: You know what else, though, I stumbled upon today? Someone actually sent it to me, one of our listeners, and we were talking about the Knights, and we ended up going for the Knights, even though I'm not a Knights guy at all.
2: Nah. But, nobody you know, is, but you, it was a good story. You wanted to win the grand final.
1: Going from wooden spooners to being grand finalists. Yeah. Not the first time it's happened. It would have been the first time, if they'd won, the first time it had happened in the modern era.
2: Okay.
1: That someone had gone from wooden spooners to grand finalists. Now, of course, the Dragons were wooden spoons.
2: Were they?
1: Yeah.
2: When?
1: I don't know if you knew that.
2: When was that?
1: But in this Rugby League season.
2: This season just gone.
1: The Dragons, yes.
2: Oh my God.
1: They got the wooden spoon of Rugby League.
0: Rugby League.
2: It's embarrassing.
1: Now, this is what the person sent to me. I've actually had it sent to me twice. In the year 1926 was the last time it was successfully done, where you went from wooden spoon in 1926. 1927, there was a team that won the grand final that following year.
2: I mean,
1: can anyone take a guess who that team was?
2: Well, you're bringing it up, so it's the Dragons.
1: Bloody Rugby League.
0: Rugby League.
1: It was the Dragons. You're right.
2: Well, was it the Steelers? Who were they in 1927? What were
1: they? Steelers started in like 1980.
2: Oh, okay.
1: So, yeah. I don't even know who they would have been playing. They would have been playing like some team called like the Orange Cherry Pickers or something.
2: I don't want to
1: It was a long time ago.
2: You sound a little desperate.
1: It was 100 years ago.
2: Yeah, you're trying to, like, find anything.
1: Yeah, but if any team could do anything. It, you know, because the Knights just did it, but they didn't win.
2: Yeah.
1: You know, if any team could do it, I'm just saying that one has done it. It was 100 years ago.
2: And the game has changed a fair bit.
1: Oh, yeah, 100%. There would have been four people at that
2: They didn't
1: game.
2: Have a bunker then, so...
1: No, that's true. Yeah, and they ruin everything, don't they? The bunker.
2: Right. Yeah,
1: bloody rugby
2: yeah.
1: league's going to get ruined by the bunker. Yeah. But I'm just saying.
3: So you're telling me there's a chance?
1: I'm just saying that.
2: Well, good luck to you, bud. That's fine. Whatever you want. It can happen. Claws up.
1: Oh, I knew you were going to say that. I was waiting for it. And
2: Tigers.
1: I just think, you know, like, I felt a little pang of depression there because I've felt less than a Tigers fan for a moment.
2: That
1: Well, I felt like I was being spoken down to by a Tigers fan.
2: Well, you
1: fan.
2: Were below us and in that, the table this year.
1: That stings more than anything.
2: Okay.
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6: In Albion Park, a little light traffic at the intersection of Terry Street and Tongara Road. Busy this morning, but moving. And from Albion Park Rail, the Princess Highway is moving well northbound up through Dapto and the M1 Princess Motorway. All on track from Dapto through Unanderra. No problems in and out of the Wollongong CBD. The M1 through Mount Ousley, all clear in either direction. It's M Day at Mazda this Saturday. 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

0: 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RMB Lawyers, always where you are. I-98 News.
1: Cool and cloudy, tops of 18 on the way today. Good morning, I'm Emma Smith with your 6 o'clock news. The federal government claims a US plan to live stream an execution proves why Australia needs digital duty of care regulations. The US Defence Secretary wants to broadcast the firing squad death of a mass shooter. Australia's eSafety Commissioner says she's powerless to stop the video being streamed here. Senior Labor MP Murray Watt says tech companies must do more to block harmful content.
2: Our current laws don't put enough responsibility on platforms and big tech to do the right thing by Australians. So I would have hoped that this issue with the public execution is further evidence for the Coalition and the Greens that we need to update Australia's laws to put more responsibility on big tech.
1: The 2026 I-98 Illawarra Convoy will be officially launched today, 32 days out from the iconic event. The colour of this year's Convoy T-shirt will be unveiled later this morning. Locals can purchase merchandise and organise truck and bike registrations from the Convoy shop in Albion Park Rail from today. The store will open Wednesday to Friday from 10 a.m. to 4 p.m. Further charges have been laid after a group of people at a Newcastle NRL Grand Final parade were allegedly hit by a car. A P-Play driver has been charged with another 8 offences. He's now facing a total of 17 charges and is due back in court tomorrow. Fishing legend Steve Starlow Starling is coming to Lake Illawarra on Saturday to help locals improve their skills. He's headlining a free community event featuring fishing sessions, casting practice and giveaways. It's one of several events planned across the state for the first Gone Fishing Weekend. And the Pope has undergone surgery to remove a lung nodule in a Roman hospital. The Vatican says the operation was completed successfully, on schedule and as planned.
0: Power your home or business with Aussie-owned Red Energy. 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
1: Australia has taken a 1-0 lead in the 3-test tour of South Africa with a dominant 214-run victory. The Proteas conceding their last 4 wickets for just 5 runs, with Josh Hazlewood posting a career-best 6-49. And Formula One will return to Africa for the first time in 30 years, announcing a race in Rwanda from 2033.
0: Southern Classic Cars, Coromel Street, now part of the Alto Group.
1: Cool and cloudy, tops of 18 on the way today. A shower or two tomorrow, reaching 18. Rain and a top of 20 forecast on Friday. Right now in West Wollongong, it's 12 degrees on I-98.
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0: Christian and Bella.
5: You know what? That's a good OnlyFans. Just like mowing in a bikini.
6: I do that. Remember?
5: Yeah, you should film it.
6: Because I try and get an even
5: tan. Yeah, you should film it.
6: When you go over the bumps, things are jumping everywhere. And then I go, ow.
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9: And it is a rubbish-looking Wednesday.
6: Yeah, it is. She's a little wet, she's a little windy.
9: That's okay, you know. These days like this just make the nice ones nicer.
6: And
9: you know?
6: It's perfect for alliteration. A wet, windy Wednesday.
9: Yeah, we like that.
6: I love alliteration. Bring it back.
9: She loves a little alliteration.
6: Bring it back.
9: Just wordplay to start off the day.
6: I mean, are we going to have the best show ever?
9: I think we might.
6: I think we are.
9: Yeah.
6: Anna from News, hello.
10: Hello. What's going on?
9: Not much, mate. What's going on with you?
10: I'm just trying to fix my phone because it's on SOS only.
6: Yeah.
10: So that's fun.
6: It's just her phone though, right? Because I'm with Telstra. I'm fine. You're Telstra? You fine?
9: Yeah, I'm
6: Everyone
9: Telstra.
6: Else fine? Yeah, it's your phone.
10: I think it's just me.
9: Well, what are you on? Are you on like a Telstra. Mason or something?
10: I'm on Aldi, which runs off Telstra.
9: But everything runs off Telstra though.
10: Yeah.
9: Right, and all the infrastructure.
6: What's Aldi?
9: The
10: just
9: Aldi
10: one. Of the
9: one.
10: Little Povo cheap.
9: Apparently they're like bang for buck, they're right up there.
10: Yeah, they are.
9: Yeah.
6: I didn't know.
10: You guys
6: could get
10: are getting overcharged.
9: Hold on, do you have to like
10: the same network?
9: You have to do what we did when we were like 13 and go into the news agent and buy credit.
10: No. It's all online recharges.
9: But you have to recharge.
10: No, like an auto, it's just like an ongoing phone bill.
6: Oh my God, I didn't know that was an option.
10: What? Well, you're getting rolled.
9: That's
10: by the
9: same
10: big
9: thing
10: people.
9: We have, but it's just not from Aldi.
6: But we're paying monthly phone bill.
9: Yeah, but we can also
10: how much do you pay?
9: If we go 4Ks outside of Wollongong, we can make a call. Whereas Emma's stuck.
10: True.
6: Yeah. Well, now she's on SOS, so you're not selling it. You're not selling it. How much do I pay a month? I think it's $100.
9: With the phone.
6: With the phone, I'm paying the phone.
9: That's I pay criminal. Like 65 without the phone.
10: Guess how much I pay.
6: What?
9: $40.
10: $39.
6: Oh. So what good. Phone Get do you have?
10: It. Oh, I've got a 12.
9: But is that, hold on, off. Does that include the... Oh, it's paid off.
10: Paid off.
9: Yeah. So it doesn't include the phone.
6: Oh, maybe I'll do that. Stuff it. Shop I'm going around. To Aldi. Yeah, that's what I need to compare the meerkat.com.
10: Yeah.
6: I don't do that. Yeah. I just pay things.
9: No, I don't either.
6: I need to shop around, and then I need to do the thing where you call people and go, well, they've offered me $50 cheaper, so can
9: oh,
6: you
9: yeah, but do you want to be that person? You know what I mean? Like, I know it's good, but do you want to be the person who rings up and does that?
6: Yeah, I think I'm at the age
9: or calls back, like, Domino's or something and says, well, my pizza wasn't supposed to be the chicken supreme, and it was a little bit chilly. I just ordered a normal supreme. So I want 4 new pizzas. Thank you.
6: No, I won't do that. Mm. But I might shop around.
10: I think you guys are 40 now. It's time to be serious and do that.
6: Yeah, like my car insurance.
9: You're 26. You don't tell us what to do, all right?
6: Nearly 27.
9: She was telling me she feels old the other day.
10: I do.
9: I was like, mate, wait until you get to our spot. We were in radio together younger than you, Bella and I.
10: Yeah. I'm entering my late 20s. That's scary.
9: Bushy-tailed. Oh, it's very scary.
6: Okay.
9: Bella's on the edge of turning 40. She's turning 40 in like a week and a half.
6: I'm on the edge.
9: And we have to talk about this party because...
6: What party?
10: Shut up.
9: Oh, she's having a little party.
6: No, I'm not. No, I'm not.
9: It's a family
6: no,
9: party.
6: No, I'm not. Hey, big bad birthday, Will. Speaking of birthdays.
10: You can't invite
9: everyone to your family party.
6: $5,000 on the big bad birthday, Will. It's 5K Wednesday. We're going to spin that just after 7:30.
9: Okay. All right, apparently we're not talking about
6: no,
9: a party.
6: We're not.
9: It's a family party.
6: We're not doing
9: And when
6: it.
9: You find out how many people her brother invited, she cannot invite everybody.
6: We're not. We're not talking about it. That's off air chat, okay?
9: But
6: because
9: it's
6: there's
9: good.
6: People here and I want to let down.
9: They know you're not. They're not in your family. They know they're not coming to your family party.
6: Yeah, but some of you are coming. It's not nice to leave people out.
9: Well, some of us are family. Anyway.
6: Yeah, fair. I had a really great time. I really like the

0: Good morning. It's on 98 with Christian and Bella for breakfast. Hey, it's 5K Wednesday.
1: Hello.
0: It's 5K Wednesday. Losers, get in.
1: Find a little sting. We've got a 5K celebration time because it hasn't been. Yeah, oh. It hasn't been this high for 2 years.
0: I remember we gave away like $9,000 or something that time.
1: Yeah, but then the past couple of years, it's only ever reached the maximum of $2,000 on the big bet.
0: Yeah, before it goes off. And now we're sitting at five. So sometime after 7:30, actually pretty much right on 7:30 after news, you're going to hear this.
2: Christian and Bella's Big Bad Birthday Wheel, 5K Wednesday.
0: Woo! 5K Wednesday. That means $5,000 could be going straight into your pocket. Just for having a birthday, it's the easiest way to win cash in the Illawarra, and as if 5K wouldn't go so far at the moment.
1: I know. What would you do? You win 5K, what are you doing? What are you doing first?
0: What do I do? I think I'd go and buy my wife a gift because she's been putting up with a lot at the moment. There's a lot going on. She's been sick a little bit too.
1: Okay.
0: And she had teeth done. And then I would go and my daughter's killing us.
1: People are going to think she had turkey teeth.
0: No, she had wisdom teeth.
1: Teeth done.
0: Yeah.
1: He's not. The turkey teeth.
0: No,
1: she,
0: not turkey.
1: She doesn't have a horse teeth.
0: She has very white teeth already. They kind of look like turkey teeth already, but they're natural. It's weird.
1: Yeah.
0: But she had her wisdom teeth taken out.
1: Yeah.
0: And now my daughter's just trying to kill us to the point where my wife, when she woke up yesterday in the morning.
1: This is the best. Everyone you will relate to.
0: She woke up in the morning and I was leaving for work and she was going to Sydney for work, had to get on the train.
1: Yeah.
0: And she rolled over in bed and said to me, "I hope I die on the way to work today." And I said, "What do you mean?" She said, "I hope the train's come off the track."
1: That's how desperate you get when you're so tired. You're in so much pain and tired you just go, "I'd rather death."
0: But I was so tired as well that I like understood and fully agreed. And I walked out and I said, "No, don't do that because then I'll have to look after him by myself." And she went, "Too bad." And I was closed the door. I went, "As long as you know, I'll get remarried as soon as possible so someone can help me look after him," and close the door.
1: She wouldn't have cared.
0: No, she was like, "I don't care, I'll be dead.
1: See you later." Bye.
0: Yeah, so, I don't know, what would you spend it on?
1: I'd go to Fiji.
0: Fiji sounds nice.
1: Ula.
0: It'd be nice right now. Ula, look at the weather outside.
1: Vanaka. Mm. And I would love that. Just take the fam over and have a bloody week away.
0: Is that you for now? Just Fiji? It's just you from now on?
1: No, it's just easy. It's so easy.
0: That's why I like Bali. It's easy. And you can have you can hire a nanny for $7 a day. And that's heaps of money for them. Heaps of money. Like, you're paying them really well. And they do everything.
1: I think next year will be our big trip. We might be doing a Disneyland Disney World adventure with Gigi. Because she'll be six and a half by the time we do that.
0: Yeah, see, I know another kid, and that's put that our big trip off for another few years.
1: That's
0: I now understand why people say, we didn't leave the house this weekend. You know what I mean?
1: Didn't leave the house this weekend.
0: Yeah, you know how people say, "Oh, I couldn't leave the house this weekend because of the kids." And I never understood that before.
1: Yeah.
0: I'm starting to now.
1: Yeah. Wow.
0: My daughter's a Tasmanian devil and she needs to be taken to Symbio Wildlife Park. She's beautiful. I love her. But
1: lock her up, mate.
0: That's how she acts.
1: Lock her up.
0: I threw a kangaroo leg the other day. She ate the whole thing. Spun around in a big circle.
1: Oh, my God.
0: Spun out of the room.
1: She's fantastic. All right. After 7:30, the Big Bad Birthday Wheel will spin 5K Wednesday.
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4: Fresh points developing on the Sydney run this morning. The M1 still smooth sailing through Kanahooka and Mount St. Thomas, while the Princes Highway seeing a little bit of activity around Dapto and Fig Tree. Five Islands Road also starting to bunch up as you approach the M1, but overall still a pretty good run north overall. This week at IGA, get Arnott's Tim Tam chocolate biscuits, 165 to 200 gram varieties, half price just $3. 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Ends October 20 at participating stores. Today's weather cloudy, tops of 18. I'm Lisa Kowalski. That's the latest on Feel Good i98.
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1: They say the holy water's watered down, and this town's lost its faith. Our colors will fade eventually, so if our time is running now, day after day, we'll make the mundane a masterpiece. Oh my, my, oh my, my love, I take one look at you, you're taking me out.

0: Good morning. Welcome to On98. It's Christian and Bella for breakfast, 25 past 6. And within about an hour, you could win $5,000, damn it. You'd be rich. You'd be rolling around in money going, oh, my God, I'm so rich. Like that. That could be you. It's Christian and Bella's big bad birthday wheel. 5K Wednesday.
1: I'm rich, yeah. But on 422-698-98, tradies, if you're out there, I know it's a little bit wet. I don't know if everyone's cancelled their trade today. But we want to hear Illawarra's worst apprentice story. Okay, you got an apprentice with you. What have they done? Have they stuffed something up?
0: Yeah,
1: we're looking for Illawarra's worst apprentice.
0: You can be a hairdresser as well, because you can be a hairdresser's apprentice.
1: Yes.
0: You know, what other apprentices are there? Stuff like that?
1: Yeah, carpentry, all of that. All the building apprentices.
0: Yeah, and then there's like hairdressing.
1: Yeah.
0: Dental? No.
1: No, that's nurse. Yeah, they're nurse. Dental nurses.
0: Or assistants.
1: 422-698-98. $100 to spend at Charlie's Liquor Barn for your story. And the reason I bring this up is Australia-wide, apprenticeships are the lowest they've ever been. No one's becoming an apprentice.
0: Is that because of the building trade? Like, there's been a massive shift due to the budget.
1: Yeah.
0: And the expense of building.
1: I don't know.
0: So there's less work.
1: Yeah, but then there's summertimes, they're the busiest ever.
0: Yeah, well, there's certainly less building going on. There's definitely less building. So is it because of that?
1: Could be.
0: Is there more people trying to get into uni?
1: I think there's just the kids now are just doing...
0: OnlyFans.
1: Yeah.
0: They're trying to get into creating.
1: Content creating something.
0: Content creation.
1: Or they're just doing part-time jobs. Or they're not working at all. Some of them are just like just going to sit and work out what they want to do at mum and dad's.
0: Yeah, that's good for mum and dad.
1: No. Well, they do that.
0: We never were afforded that.
1: No.
0: No, it was like, choose what you want to be for the rest of your life by the end of the afternoon and we'll see you tomorrow.
1: I know, and you're 18. As if you're going to know what you want to do for the rest of your life.
0: We're the perfect example.

0: with that, we started doing something. We both did other things. I was in finance. You were a teacher for 5 years. And then we were like, we didn't actually want to pick this. We just kind of got rushed one afternoon at school.
1: Yeah. I sat down with the careers advisor and I was like, I don't know, same. Teacher?
0: He was like, you're really good at maths, finance?
1: Yeah.
0: And I was like, yeah, whatever.
1: And then you think that
0: I don't even know what that is, but sure.
1: You think you have to stay in it for the rest of your life. You know how stressful that was?
0: Yeah.
1: You would actually think.
0: I remember thinking, I can't do this forever. I'll go crazy.
1: Apprentices and trading numbers that drop in Australia because of the government incentive cuts.
0: Low wages. There are low wages. Oh my God. But look, everywhere's got low wages when you start.
1: You have to start like that. But my brother.
0: How low are we talking? I saw your brother put up, Jakey put up a video on Instagram yesterday.
1: He's sitting
0: in a truck, looked like he was working up.
1: Yeah. He's doing civil now.
0: He's got a full beard.
1: Yeah, he's
0: grown. Hadn't seen him for a little while.
1: Yeah, well, he's early 20s now.
0: But he grown right up.
1: Actually, I've got an example of his worst apprenticeship because if I was his boss, I would have went, my God.
0: Is this the stairs?
1: Yeah. He was working with a carpenter.
0: This makes me laugh every time.
1: And it's like a Wonga Willy. You know how they're building all the new houses,
0: right? Yeah, yeah. It's been fixed. It's not still happened at a house in Wonga Willy.
1: No, the house
0: is fine now, but this did happen.
1: No. So then there's all these half-built houses. And they've got the shell, right? So you've got to go in there and build it.
0: Yeah, because the tradies, obviously, they go in there and do one part and then the next tradies go in and do the next part on the house and so on and so forth.
1: Yes. So Jakey boy, God love him, tells me in the afternoon, he's like, oh, the worst day today. I said, what happened? He goes, I spent all day making these stairs. We put them all in.
0: Build a full bloody flight of stairs. Full staircase. Flight of stairs.
1: Another apprentice put it all in. And then the boss rocks up. And was at the house next door and we're calling him, Jake, where are you? Jake, where are you? He's like, you here? Walks around the corner, he goes, yeah, an idiot. The stairs meant to be in that house. He put a staircase.
0: This is a one-story house.
1: He put a staircase in the complete wrong house.
0: It's leading to the ceiling.
1: Could you imagine that cost on that builder because of his mistake?
0: Oh, it's so good.
1: Like, oh, God. And he's only getting, I reckon he's around the $500 mark a week.
0: Oh, he's probably still paying back the stairs.
1: That's what it is.
0: Yeah, that's his problem.
1: Well, that is his problem.
2: Christian and Bella for breakfast.
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4: 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I-98 News.
13: And cloudy, tops of 18 on the way today. Good morning, I'm Emma Smith with your 6:30 news. The state opposition is preparing to introduce a bill which would save thousands of small businesses from paying any payroll tax. Under the proposed legislation, those with a payroll below $10 million will have their tax rate reduced to 4.75%. Opposition leader Kelly Sloan says they can't wait to introduce the change.
14: There is no time to waste. We cannot have more businesses shutting their doors under these bad Labor governments. So today we are introducing our payroll tax bill. We will not wait until we are elected in March.
13: Truck drivers taking part in this year's I-98 Illawarra convoy can now place their custom flag orders. Orders will close on November 1 to allow time for production and delivery to customers. There are just 32 days to go until the largest truck and bike convoy in the Southern Hemisphere rolls down Mount Ousley. All funds raised will go to the Illawarra Community Foundation, which supports local families affected by life-threatening illnesses. A sensory playground is being planned in North Nowra in memory of 6-year-old Ailey Montgomery. The local girl who had autism tragically died after wandering off alone and falling down a popular lookout near her home last year. The state government has pledged $60,000 to design the inclusive play space at Drexel Park. Locals are being invited to help shape the plans, with community feedback open until November 10. A New South Wales Productivity Commission report warns the Commonwealth has failed to keep up with demand in the aged care system. The state's health minister will allocate funding for a pilot program to help older patients return home from hospital while they wait for federal support. And the Pope has returned to his hospital room after undergoing surgery to have a lung nodule removed.
4: Power your home or business with Aussie-owned Red Energy. Call 131806 I-98 Sport.
13: Reece Walsh has won the battle over James Tedesco to wear the Kangaroos' number one jersey in tomorrow night's World Cup opener against New Zealand. But coach Kevin Walters says the Roosters' premiership winner won't be on the sidelines for too long.
15: It was a tough decision, I've got to say, and very hard to tell James. He took it very professionally, and I'm sure, you know, he's just getting the body back into game mode, and he'll play next week in the number one jumper for Australia.
13: And the Matildas' friendly against Haiti has just got underway in France.
4: Southern Classic Cars, Coromel Street, now part of the Alto Group.
13: Cool and cloudy, tops of 18 on the way today, a shower or two tomorrow, reaching 18, rain and a top of 20 forecast on Friday. Right now in Austinmere, it's 13 degrees on I-98.
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0: Good morning and welcome to On On Eight. You are with Christian and Bella for breakfast. And guess what, guys? You could have $5,000 straight into your pocket today because it is 5K Wednesday. Are you watching a little movie in the background or something? What's up?
1: It's not me.
0: Oh, no, it was my phone. Sorry.
1: Oh, God. I was like, no, I've got nothing on.
0: I had a little video playing.
1: Oh,
0: didn't realise.
1: What are you watching?
0: I was just watching a little rugby league video, a little rugby league.
2: Rugby league.
1: Oh, good. What's happening?
0: I'm just looking at the Dragons reportedly re-signing Jack Bostock. That's all the talk.
1: They're getting him, are they?
0: Well, look, I've heard a few rumours here and there that he does want to come back to the Dragons.
1: Okay.
0: He'd be a great signing
1: well,
0: to bring back.
1: He was a junior here,
0: got lured away by Wayne Bennett, which is fair enough, when he was 20.
1: Yeah.
0: You know?
1: Maybe he can come back home.
0: That would be nice.
1: And then we can play Homecoming from Kanye
0: West. Oh, yeah, we were playing that earlier before the show. What a song.
1: It's
0: can
1: amazing.
0: We put that in?
1: Yeah, we'll talk about that later. But right now, it's Wednesday and it's 6:40.
3: 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The following segment is about to get a little bit naughty.
4: Turn your radio up, sexy sixes. It's about to get naughty in here with Naughty 6:40.
0: 6:43.
1: 6:43. Just in case you had a heart attack and you're like, my God, my clock is so off.
0: I don't think people set their clock to naughty 6:40 though. Although if you do,
1: you're
0: a legend.
1: Now, if you don't know what this is, we bring some things. It's a little bit spicy, a little bit tangy. My mum hates this segment, so turn it down, Laura.
0: With a passion. My mum hates it too.
1: Yeah, turn it down.
0: She's only ever heard it once, and she was like, that was screwed,
1: yes.
0: Christian. I didn't know you and Annabella had it in you. And I was like, really?
1: Did you turn to her and go, had what in me?
0: Yeah. Well, speaking of, had what in you? So remember, turn this down if you've got kids in the car and you don't want them to hear about this. A man, this is just hit the internet. A man reportedly holds a record for stuffing 9 Cadbury cream eggs up his butt. 9.
1: 9.
0: 9. 9's a lot.
1: 9.
0: I think 1's a lot, actually.
1: Wait, is this for a Guinness World Record and people watching him put it up there?
0: Or? No, not. Well, I think people were probably watching him. By the look of him, he watches a lot of people through the window of their house. Look at him.
1: You know what? He looks like a 9 cream egg kind of guy.
0: Yeah.
1: Up the butt.
0: I think 1 up your butt's a lot.
1: Yeah.
0: Where do you keep your cream eggs? 4226-9898.
1: Up my butt.
0: What do you put? I keep my keys there.
1: Yeah.
0: Spare change too. You might hear me jingling and jangling from time to time. That's just because I got a bit of extra spare change.
1: And when you shake your tail feather, I go, you got $2.50 up there.
0: Yeah, because Bella has this amazing, she's a really good talent. Actually, is amazing. If you drop a coin, she can tell you by the sound what type of coin it is.
1: Yeah.
0: She'll go, that's the 20 cents.
1: Yeah.
0: That's $2. Amazing. Amazing. That's $2. Oh, it's got too much weight to it.
1: Now
0: that's $2. Sure.
1: Yeah.
0: That's $2.
1: My God.
0: That's $4.
1: Wow. Your prison purse is big.
0: Yeah, I'll keep a lot up there.
1: Did this guy go to hospital? Is this how it was found out? Is this,
0: no. Like,
1: did he go to the hospital and say, oh, my God, I fell in it? I don't know
0: no,
1: how
0: so
1: happened.
0: Him, so he put it up on although it does look like a hospital photo, so maybe. But it was just put up on the internet saying that he wanted to set the record for stuffing Cadbury cream eggs up his butt. And I don't think he contacted the people from Guinness.
1: No.
0: Although, to be fair, sometimes you see those Guinness World Records and you think, why is that a record?
1: Yeah.
0: You know, look, I would say that takes a lot more effort and skill than the one we saw on the TV earlier today where they were throwing paper airplanes into a bin.
1: No, they were throwing paper airplanes into a guy's mouth. He had to catch it with his mouth.
0: See, that's even more outrageous.
1: Yeah.
0: Cadbury eggs up your bum, that's a good record.
1: Do you reckon?
0: How many could you do? It's like Weet-Bix.
1: Yeah.
0: How many do you do?
1: 20. No.
0: 20.
1: How do you...
0: That's eight.
1: What happens with it? Is it bad for you? Like, does it melt and then it just...
0: I'd assume putting chocolate up your bum's pretty bad for you.
1: Yeah.
0: But I don't know.
1: But, like, where does it go? Does it go in the... Like, how far... Where does it go?
0: I don't really know.
1: Like, think about it.
0: That's a good question. Yeah.
1: You know, does it end up in your intestine? That's usually where it comes
0: out. God, you have
1: to
0: push it right up. Although, 9.
1: 9 would... If you put...
0: How tall is 9 eggs? Cadbury eggs. Are we talking tip to tip or are we talking side to side? Okay.
1: I love that.
0: This is amazing.
1: Jessica, our producer.
0: This is the best thing she does in our show.
1: You must go home to your husband. And he goes, how's work today? You go, oh, I had to just research how many Cadbury cream eggs go off a butt and what happens
0: when what happens when they're in there.
1: This is what happens.
0: Your search history must be cooked.
1: This is what happens.
0: Go on.
1: Putting a Cadbury cream egg in the rectum will melt the chocolate and sugar fondant. That's a bit fancy. Someone's doing all right, aren't they?
0: Yeah, look at it.
1: Cause local irritation or allergic reactions from ingredients and risk physical trauma or impaction.
0: He doesn't look like he's so overly comfortable, this guy. He looks like he's got him up he's in his prison purse whilst they're taking the photo,
1: yeah,
0: doesn't he?
1: Yeah. Yeah, he does.
0: Yeah. Oh, here we go. Further research from Jessica. This is medical as well. This is confirmed. The anus is like a vacuum, and it will suck the cream eggs in. I thought it was for eggs.
1: Wow.
0: That's largely.
1: Like a
0: Jessica,
1: vacuum.
0: Did
1: you make that up and made us read it out? No, that's real. Okay. A vacuum? I've never gone near a dustpan and then all of a sudden it cleans it up.
0: One way of cleaning the house. Just dragging your bottle
1: I would
0: along
1: love
0: the ground.
1: That. If just, house would be spotless.
0: The moths would be in trouble. You know, everyone's vacuuming them up,
1: yeah,
0: letting them out.
1: Yeah, yeah.
0: We just hold Bella up in the air. And then empty her outside.
1: And then I go, that's a record. 20 moths.
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2: M1 still giving a good run this morning through Kanahooka and Mount St. Thomas towards Sydney, while the Princess Highway seeing a bit of activity developing around Dapto and Fig Tree. Spring Hill Road also a little patchy both ways approaching Masters Road. 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Today's weather cloudy, tops of 18. I'm Lisa Kowalski. That's the latest on Feel Good I-98.
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0: 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Welcome to On 98 with Christian and Bella for breakfast. Christian and Bella's Big Bat Birthday Wheel spins after 7:30 and it is 5K Wednesday.
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0: That means all you need is a birthday and you could have $5,000 in your pocket. 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
2: Far out.
0: Mate, it's so much
2: money. It's exciting.
0: Just for having a birthday. Easiest way to win cash in the Illawarra. 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
5: Trending now.
2: Well, this time yesterday, I brought up the fact that Selma Blair had a real minty bee on the airplane there.
0: Yeah, I've since read about what she did.
2: Yeah, she lashed out. She lashed out. Wild. And everyone's like, what about... I should have laughed. It was a horrible thing. But just imagine her. She's got a support dog.
0: Yeah.
2: Imagine the support dog on the plane while she's lashing out just, and attacking all of the flight attendants.
0: Do you reckon it was barking or do you reckon it got embarrassed?
2: He would have just been like, I don't know her. I don't know her. Look out the window.
0: Just support the poor golden retriever.
2: Looking at the carpet. And then someone went and went, is that your mum? He's like, no, never seen her before.
0: Yeah. Never someone's seen her. Support crocodile or whatever they have, because everyone's got a support animal on a plane now.
2: Yes.
0: Support macaw goes, is that your mum?
2: Your mum's.
0: Is that your mum?
2: Your mum's reached her limits.
0: Woo!
2: So she landed. She got arrested. Then she attacked the nurses and the police officer.
0: Can I ask her, on the plane, because she bit the nurse. It wasn't the flight attendant, right?
2: No, the flight attendant suffered a laceration.
0: Was that from, and this is what I'm going to ask, do you reckon she glassed her?
2: I don't know.
0: Remember glassing was a thing?
2: Yeah, that
0: for
2: was
0: a while?
2: Bad.
0: That was horrible. Just crazy
2: I
0: stuff,
2: know.
0: Though.
2: But you, imagine being Selma Blair, you just had that whole episode happen, and then you're arrested, and then, I mean, I wonder where she was flying to. She's probably going on a holiday or something.
0: She's probably in Aruba.
2: Now she's... Now she's standing in a courtroom whilst the judge says this.
6: The defendant kicked the officer in the face, the neck, and the chest while the officer was on active duty. That officer sustained swelling to the face, substantial pain to the arm. The defendant was subsequently then transferred to the hospital for treatment, where the defendant allegedly then kicked the nurse in the chest.
0: Hang on a second. Like, kick to the neck? Chest and face.
2: Yeah. So she's.
0: What is she, Bruce Lee, spinning through the air? Just. She can't do that.
2: No. Think back to your childhood, buddy. We grew up with a big family of brothers and sisters. You're just going like that. You're just kicking out.
0: You're just kicking in the air while they're trying to get you on the ground. I get you. Because in my head originally, it was like she smacked the nurse, bitten her, and then fly kicked through the air. Cha cha cha cha. Like. Crouching Tiger, Hidden Dragon in the face of the cop.
2: There was no choreography.
0: So they've tried to pull her to the ground, you reckon, and she's just gone.
2: And you know when your brother's on top of you trying to smash in the head?
0: And you're biting, you're scratching. Yeah.
2: The best defense, and they could never get around it, you on your back, legs up.
0: Yeah, you do the hermit crab.
2: You
0: roll on your back and legs in the air.
2: Boom,
0: boom, boom, and you're trying to kick away. Yeah.
2: Could not touch her.
0: That is a good move.
2: It's a great move, and I think she brought that out on the Delta flight.
0: It's such a good move. That's what they've based jiu-jitsu around. Like now it's a full-time sport. You can just lie on the ground and kick in the air.
2: There you go.
0: Just keep people away from getting on top of you.
2: It's bloody brilliant.
0: And people watch it and pay huge amounts of money just to watch what we used to do in the backyard with our brothers.
2: Yeah. Maybe I should start jiu-jitsu. I'm really good at it. Look how long my legs are.
0: You have long legs.
2: No one can come near me.
0: Yeah, you'd be good. You've got good reach with your legs. And then if you do get taken to the ground, you're just on your back and kick in the air.
2: I know. Team in breaking news, Dwayne Keffie D. Davis.
0: It's the guy that killed Tupac. Reportedly, he's been organised it or he was the trigger man?
2: He was organising it. He's part of it. He's just been sentenced to 40 years in prison. 40 years.
0: It's been like almost 30 years since Tupac's death.
2: I know. So now he's going to be, and he's like 60-something years old now.
0: He's not coming out. No.
2: 40 years in prison for orchestrating the murder of Tupac Shakur.
0: I don't know if I believe that he.
2: You think he's taking the fall?
0: I just think. I mean, yeah, he was probably involved, but like, I don't feel like we've gotten the full story there, and we never will.
2: Never will.
0: But, mind you, big news, like Bella was saying, just Selma Blair.
6: The defendant.
0: Whoops, wrong one. Sorry, wait. Everybody was confused. That's what's getting me excited about today.
2: No. Sean Keffie D.
0: Yeah.
2: In prison. Get on your back.
0: On your, that's what you do.
2: Put your legs up. Yeah. No one will touch you.
0: They should have survival book. We should make a survival booklet for prison. And it's just drop on your back, legs in the air, kick away.
2: Unless you're in the showers.
0: Then, yeah, we don't know what to do there. Run.
2: Run.
0: Don't drop. Definitely don't put your legs in the air.
2: No. No.
1: Christian and Bella for breakfast.
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4: Nice!
2: Yeah, Steve already knew that.
6: About Hunt's Marine?
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6: Nice.
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14: Cool and cloudy, tops of 18 on the way today. Good morning, I'm Emma Smith with your 7 o'clock news. Advocates pushing for a memorial dedicated to Australian soldiers who died during training exercises say they've had positive meetings with the government. A location has been decided, but the project still needs funding. Australian Peacekeepers Association Rod Henderson says he met with representatives from the department after talking about the plan with Veterans Affairs Minister Matt Keogh.
15: They were very supportive of this project and want to look at however they can help us achieve this. They do stress that there are budgetary processes that have to go through. However, they are going to get back to us in the next couple of weeks.
14: Shoalhaven residents are being asked to help design a sensory playground honouring Airlie Montgomery. The body of the 6-year-old non-verbal child with autism was tragically found at the bottom of a lookout in Nowra last year, hours after she wandered off alone. Council is working with the Airlie Fairy Foundation to create a space for children of all abilities at North Nowra's Drexel Park. State funding will cover the design, with further funding needed to build it. The 2026 I-98 Illawarra Convoy will be officially launched today, 32 days out from the iconic event. The colour of this year's convoy T-shirt will be unveiled later this morning. Locals can purchase merchandise and organise truck and bike registrations from the convoy shop in Albion Park Rail from today. The store will open Wednesday to Friday from 10 a.m. to 4 p.m. Lake Illawarra will host a major free fishing event this Saturday as the state government's Gone Fishing Day expands into a full weekend. Families can try their hand at fishing, practice casting and pick up expert advice. 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And Dwayne Keffie D. Davis has been sentenced to 40 years in a US prison for orchestrating the murder of rapper Tupac.
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14: Australia has halted South Africa's 12-match test win streak by 214 runs on the fifth day. Matt Renshaw named player of the match for his knocks of 190 and 82 and two second innings wickets. And Reece Walsh has won the battle over James Tedesco to wear the Kangaroos number one jersey in tomorrow night's World Cup opener against New Zealand.
13: Southern Classic Cars, Coromel Street, now part of the Alto Group.
14: Cool and cloudy, tops of 18 on the way today, a shower or two tomorrow, reaching 18, rain and a top of 20 forecast on Friday. Right now in Port Kembla, it's 13 degrees on I-98.
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1: It's 5K Wednesday, baby. All thanks to TLE Electrical. You are with Christian and Bella, and it's Christian and Bella's big bad birthday wheel. Spin straight after 7:30. This is the highest the birthday wheel has been in 2 years.
6: Yeah.
1: $5,000 could be yours. The easiest way to win cash in the Illawarra. All you need is a birthday and to keep it locked on 98.1.
6: Do it. Do it.
1: Do it.
6: Do it. 422-698-98. 422-698-98.
1: Now, Bell's walked in this morning with a bag of Snap-Lock bags, a whole bag of them, and said, I've brought these from home because I'm going to use these to cover the things I'm putting in my mouth.
6: Yes. What's now, in Bella's big mouth?
1: Yeah, out of context, that sounds super weird. And in context, it's still super weird. We're playing a game called What's in Bella's Big Mouth.
6: That's right. For your chance to go to Luna Park, one of the great big mouths, Luna Park, I'm going to put something, this is quite big, in my mouth next.
1: Wouldn't be the first time. You know what I'm saying?
6: You run the same joke all week.
1: That's the whole point, because I double-checked with the big boss. I said, is the point of this to run with innuendos all week? And he went, all week.
6: Yeah.
1: And walked off.
6: To be fair, I thought of the whole idea.
1: Yeah, so don't then turn on me when I'm doing the job that you want me to do.
6: Just don't be rude, mate. We don't need
1: it. You're being rude,
6: mate. You're being schmucky. I don't like it.
1: You're schmucky.
6: Luna Park, Family Park.
1: Big mouth over there. Big schmucky mouth.
6: Hey, I can say I have a big mouth. You can't say it.
1: Well, I'm in the same room. I can see
6: it. I can say it about myself. But you can't say it.
1: Oh, okay.
6: Guys, I'm going to put it in my mouth next. 422-698-98.
1: You can't do that. You can't say things like, I'm going to put it in my mouth next and not expect me to say anything.
6: It's big. It's black. It's here. Actually, it's got a couple of colours on it today.
1: Yeah, it does. Okay. We'll move on. It's coming up next. What's in Bella's big mouth?
6: Hey, grow up.
1: Hey, no.

0: Let's feel good. I-98, and you're with Christian and Bella for breakfast. Remember, Christian and Bella's Big Bad Birthday Wheel is coming up after 7:30.
1: Christian and Bella's Big Bad Birthday Wheel, 5K Wednesday.
0: And it is 5K Wednesday. That means $5,000 could be yours just for having a birthday. Your chance to win that coming up in the next 20 minutes. And it's the easiest way to win cash in the Illawarra. So keep it locked on 98.1.
2: Speaking of winning...
3: Watch him, fellas, big mouth.
0: Hey, are they burps?
2: No, it's like a carny, like opening up. Like a,
0: are you sure?
2: Yeah, I think.
0: That sounds like burps to me. Anyway, okay.
2: We've got a family pass to Luna Park. It's all thanks to Taroji Beach Hotel. Their Beer, Food and Wine Festival is happening this Sunday. Get your tickets now. Or win some Luna Park tickets, 422-698-98. I'll give you some clues. Every caller gets a clue. We move on when you get it wrong. You can always join the back of the line.
0: Yes, right.
2: You can keep calling.
0: Just jump straight on, 422-698-98 if you want to go to the big mouth.
2: So we got Lauren first.
0: So let's see what's in Bella's big mouth today. So just as I do every day, the rustling you'll hear is not part of the actual item. That's just a Glad bag that Bella's put over the thing so she doesn't have to actually put it in her mouth.
2: Yeah. Oh, God, this is long and it's cold.
0: It's long and it's cold.
2: Long and cold.
0: All right, Lauren from Sussex Inlet. Good morning, Lauren.
4: Good morning.
0: What's in Bella's big mouth?
4: We'll just go with ice cream.
0: Ice cream? She wishes, yeah. Mate. She wishes.
2: I would prefer that than this.
0: Yeah, it's not ice cream.
2: Oh, sorry, Lauren. Call back again, 422-698-98.
0: We'll send you to the back of the line, Lauren. Don't worry about it.
2: Give us a call if you think you know. Another clue.
0: Jen from Winoona is on the line. So here's your other clue. The first one was long, it's hard, it's cold.
2: But also very round.
0: Very round?
2: Yeah. There's long bits and round bits.
0: There's a couple of different bits on it. Jen from Winoona. Hello.
2: Not pink bits.
0: Hello, Jennifer. Jenny. What's in Bella's big mouth?
5: I'm going to guess a boot.
0: The what?
5: A boot.
2: A boot.
0: A boot.
2: Not a boot.
0: Did you say a boot?
5: Yeah.
0: Okay.
5: A boot.
6: Not love me, Jenny.
0: Jenny.
5: Yeah.
0: It's incorrect. Not I apologise. Sorry.
2: Sorry, Jen. Next we got Robert. Robert, he's next clue. So, McHugh, do all the clues while I'm back my
0: first one. It's long, it's hard, it's cold, but it's also round and has lots of different bits on it. Robert from Dapto. Oh. G'day, mate.
7: Oh, you lost me there. I thought a super duper at first, but...
2: No. Stay with me. I'll give you another clue.
0: Get ice cream out of your head, okay? We're going to give you another clue. Get ice cream out
7: of your head. It was a long and cold thing, okay?
0: Yeah.
2: Okay.
0: Yeah, she's changing. It's round as well. You're still in, Rob. You haven't had your clue yet, so...
2: So it's a long... I will say it's a long peg.
0: Long peg. Are you being
2: that's
0: pegged?
2: That's cold.
0: She's been pegged, Robert.
2: Have you, Robert, been pegged?
0: Have you been pegged?
7: A long peg. I have no idea, I'm sorry.
2: It's blue and red. It's blue and red.
0: Maybe something that might be in the studio. It's blue and
2: blue
0: red.
2: Red.
0: It's long, cold, and pointy and hard.
2: Round,
0: and it's round as well.
2: Round.
0: It's got different bits on it.
2: Round.
0: Round. Yeah, round. I'm saying round.
2: I'll come
7: on here. In the studio. I have no idea.
2: Sorry, right. Robert.
0: Thanks, Robert. Poor old Robert. Okay, let's go to... Oh, it's another Jenny.
2: Not Janae.
0: Oh, Janae. Oh, sorry.
8: Yes.
0: Hello, Janae.
6: Love me, Jenny.
2: It's Janae. You can't find...
0: Don't care. It's still funny.
6: Love me, Jenny.
8: It is.
0: Janae.
2: Next clue.
0: We're going to give you another clue.
2: It's a long peg. It's cold. It's round. Very round. It's blue and red. It's 12 months old.
0: 12 months old and it's pegged.
8: 12 months old,
0: yeah.
8: What do you think, boys? I've got my boys in the car. I'm just dropping them off to school.
2: Come on, boys. What do you reckon? 12 months old.
0: 12 months old. Boys.
2: In the studio.
8: That's... Oof.
2: Something that you guys hear a lot of.
0: Yeah. You hear it heaps.
8: The birthday wheel?
0: Yeah! It is the big bad birthday wheel. Woo! Okay, she's just twit. God, this couldn't have gone any worse. She just tried to spin the birthday wheel, but her head was still on it.
2: Sorry.
0: And so it's ripped her headphones off and a bit of a mouth.
2: There you go.
0: There you go.
2: Oh,
0: you
2: my
0: right?
2: God.
0: That looked like it hurt.
2: No, I'm concussed.
0: Jenny? Oh, Janae. Yeah. Sorry, Janae.
6: Love me, Jenny.
0: You've won.
2: You're going to Luna Park awesome. With the boys. Congratulations.
9: Thank you so much. Awesome. Hopefully I can get back in for the birthday wheel. That'd be maybe
2: well, that's right.
0: Worth $5,000.
2: It's 5K Janae. Wednesday.
9: Janae. Hey, can't go wrong.
0: Man, all I'll right. tell you, what a crazy... This show sometimes is like a fever dream, Jenny.
9: Yes.
0: Don't you think? Yeah.
9: 100%.
2: It's
0: yeah,
2: a big wheel.
0: And we're on it. We're having the fever dream.
2: We are. We're absolutely having a fever dream. But well done to you, Janae. Big winner. Another winner could be up to 7:30, 5K Wednesday on the Big Bad Birthday. Will.
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11: The M1 still giving a good run this morning through Catahoula toward Mount St. Thomas. Princes Highway, a bit of activity starting to build now around Dapto and also Fig Tree. Memorial Drive under pace as you head through Corrimore and Bulambi. Overall, the run north still looking pretty good. 23 minutes from Cataract to Heathcote. Lights flashing on the back of buses. Whenever you see that, make sure you slow down to 40 kilometres per hour as kids are getting on or off the bus. Keep our kids safe. They're counting on you. Today's weather cloudy, tops of 18. I'm Lisa Kowalski. That's the latest on Feel Good I-98.
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1: Wake up! So nothing's gonna stop my vibe.
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0: Good morning. Welcome to On 98. You're with Christian and Bella. In less than 10 minutes, your chance to win $5,000. It is 5K Wednesday on the Big Bird Birthday Wheel, and we're very excited about that. So, look, all you need is a birthday. It's simple as that. We don't know what month we're pulling up on, but we will pull up on one of the 12 bloody months on the calendar, and you'll go, oh my God, it's mine. And that's when you call.
1: Yeah, that's right. Okay. I was at school pickup yesterday, and it's quite the adventure, school pickup, isn't it? I love it.
0: Yeah, I haven't started that part yet, but I drive past and I see the signs, the kiss and drop signs and stuff. I'm like, what's happening here?
1: Oh, yeah.
0: My experience at primary school was my mum goes, oh, we're late, and then we have to run and get in the car, and then you just sprint inside. That's all I remember from school.
1: Oh, no, now we wait outside and the kindergartners come out. It's the best part of the day.
0: I drove past one. Are you not allowed on the school grounds anymore?
1: Me?
0: You have to, like, no, not. I know you're not, but, like, parents, do you have to wait at a gate now and they bring the kids out?
1: Depends on the school. Nah, we go in.
0: I drove past one the other day. There was a full line of parents.
1: Yeah.
0: I thought I'd hate to be in that line.
1: No, no, no. This school, we just walk all. Everyone's in.
0: Yeah, you do whatever you want. Good.
1: You're all in.
0: Good.
1: So I was talking to one of the mums. Now, I don't know their names, which is killing me. You think by term four I would pick up on the names. But half the time I don't.

0: I don't know, the kids' names.
1: You
0: like,
1: got a picture of her? You know I'm good at guessing names.
0: Yeah.
1: Give me one.
0: See, it's, I don't know.
1: She's a Jemima.
0: That's just because she's got curly hair.
1: Yeah, absolutely. That's exactly why I said Jemima.
0: It's not Jemima. I would remember
1: Sarah.
0: Jemima.
1: I reckon it's Sarah.
0: It's something like that.
1: Yeah.
0: Anyway, having a lovely conversation. She's so sweet. Chat, chat, chitty chat.
1: Sarah's always been sweet.
0: Gigi comes out. Big hugs, kisses. How was your day? La, la, la. Talking to Sarah. Let's call her. Cool, I said, yeah. Okay.
1: What's the daughter's name?
0: Everly.
1: Everly.
0: Everly.
1: Yeah, okay.
0: Now, I said, chit-chat, chit-chat, chit-chat. Then I said, okay. All right, well, I'll see you later. She goes, yeah, have a good day. And then we both started walking the same direction.
1: Yeah, that's.
0: And I went, oh, where have you parked? And she was like, oh, I'm just over there. And I was like, oh. And then I used up all my small talk while we were waiting for the kids.
1: And then you just walk in silence.
0: And then I was just like.
1: Nothing worse than that.
0: Just talking about, oh, you know, Grandparents' Day's coming up and this and that. Oh, God, it was awkward. But it shouldn't be awkward.
1: No, it shouldn't be. If I get in that situation now, I turn to the other person and say, oh, I didn't realize we were going to be walking the same way.
0: Yeah, I eventually
1: That's
0: did
1: weird.
0: That. Yes, yeah,
1: and,
0: I eventually
1: And that kind of breaks the tension. But
0: I said, how awkward, now we go the same way.
1: And then, but then it becomes more awkward because then no one responds after that. Yeah. And it's just a silent walk.
0: And then you all chuckle and then you go quiet.
1: Yeah.
0: But I did find a list of things that shouldn't be awkward but are. See if everyone can relate
1: can
0: to
1: Can I
0: this.
1: Throw one out there
0: go
1: that
0: on.
1: I think should be on the list if it's not? When the wind blows your hat off and you have to chase it down the street.
0: Oh, yeah.
1: So awkward. Yeah. Oh, it's the weirdest looking thing, especially if you're a man. It's an ick.
0: Yeah, it is.
1: Chasing anything as a man that's been blown away, like a ping pong ball.
0: You hate this one. When everyone sings you happy birthday.
1: I hate it.
0: It shouldn't be awkward. You should be celebrated, but it makes you feel awkward.
1: I don't know what to do with my hands.
0: Going in a car with someone you don't really know. You know how you have to go in a car with like a friend's friend?
1: Yeah.
0: And you're like, oh,
1: yeah, no.
0: That's awkward.
1: No.
0: Someone watching you parallel park, absolutely. Especially if you're outside a cafe.
1: I'm really good at it.
0: You're very good
1: I'm
0: at it.
1: I'm very good at reverse parking. Yeah. It's like one of my weird talents. Like I can do it first time every time.
0: You do the one-handed thing too.
1: I do the one-handed.
0: Hand on the back of the passenger seat. It's very good.
1: Yeah.
0: You're very good at it.
1: Thank you.
0: This is for the office. See if this happens in your workplace. When you're waiting for someone to finish using the microwave and you're just standing there with your bowl
1: we've got,
0: and you're in the kitchen.
1: We've got a water thing in the corner here at this one. Have you noticed this? We've got a water cooler, like where you fill up, like it's a tap where you fill up your water bottles.
0: Yeah.
1: But you have to crouch down a little bit.
0: Yeah, you do.
1: And it looks like you're like doing a wee when you're crouched. Do you know what I mean?
0: Yeah,
1: and
0: so
1: there's like a full line of people, and it looks like the person in the line's doing a wee.
0: And it sounds like it too.
1: It's the weirdest thing, yeah.
0: When the water goes in the steel cup, you're like, what's going on? But
1: everyone just silently waits with their water bottle.
0: I know. And carrying toilet paper, I did this at Coles yesterday afternoon, and I'm like, why do I feel awkward? Because it was the big bulk one, you know, how to carry it at the top.
1: Because everyone knows you're going for a poo.
0: It's like, when you get sanitary napkins also.
1: What's that? What's that for? Oh, that I wouldn't know about those.
0: Yeah.
1: Oh, I see what you're saying.
0: But you know, you put them on the, you know, when you put them on the conveyor belt, it goes towards the 15-year-old and it's a guy.
1: Yeah.
0: Like, he knows. And you're hiding it when you walk to the car and stuff. And it shouldn't be awkward, but it is.
1: Buying, how do I put this at this time of day? Prophylactics.
0: What's that?
1: Do you know what they are? What's the other word for them? What do I use?
0: Oh, geez. Oh,
1: yeah,
0: no.
1: Those.
0: Jessica, don't do this. Jessica.
1: Yeah, Jessica
0: did symbols.
1: The symbols and the signs.
0: Don't do
1: Is that how you put them on?
0: Where?
1: That's great. With no hands. That's impressive.
0: Do you still buy those?
1: No, but like when you used to. And I remember doing it at Woolies once. And why do they sell them at Woolies, firstly? Sell them at a chemist, so at least an elderly man's giving them to you.
0: Yeah.
1: He knows what's about to happen. But when you give it to a 15-year-old checkout chick.
0: Yeah. I never had to go through that. I feel your pain, though.
1: Didn't you? Oh, I'm surprised by that. All
2: right. Wake up with the feel-good fun.
3: Christian and Bella for breakfast.
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10: And cloudy, tops of 18 on the way today. Good morning, I'm Emma Smith with your 7:30 news. The federal government claims a US plan to live stream an execution proves why Australia needs digital duty of care regulations. The US Defence Secretary wants to broadcast the firing squad death of a mass shooter. Australia's eSafety Commissioner says she's powerless to stop the video being streamed here. Senior Labor MP Murray Watt says tech companies must do more to block harmful content.
11: Our current laws don't put enough responsibility on platforms and big tech to do the right thing by Australians. So I would have hoped that this issue with the public execution is further evidence for the Coalition and the Greens that we need to update Australia's laws to put more responsibility on big tech.
10: A sensory playground is being planned in North Nowra in memory of 6-year-old Ailey Montgomery. The local girl who had autism tragically died after wandering off and falling down a popular lookout near her home last year. The state government has pledged $60,000 to design the inclusive play space at Drexel Park. Locals are being invited to help shape the plans, with community feedback open until November 10. Further charges have been laid after a group of people at a Newcastle NRL Grand Final parade were allegedly hit by a car. A P-plate driver has been charged with another 8 offences. He's now facing a total of 17 charges and is due back in court tomorrow. Fishing legend Steve Starlow Starling is coming to Lake Illawarra on Saturday to help locals improve their skills. He's headlining a free community event featuring fishing sessions, casting practice and giveaways. It's one of several events planned across the state for the first Gone Fishing Weekend. And Qantas has taken a plane out of service after passengers reported being bitten by bed bugs on a flight from Perth to Rome.
3: 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I-98 Sport.
10: Reece Walsh has won the battle over James Tedesco to wear the Kangaroos' number one jersey in tomorrow night's World Cup opener against New Zealand. But coach Kevin Walters says the Roosters' premiership winner won't be on the sidelines for too long.
12: It was a tough decision, I've got to say, and very hard to tell James. He took it very professionally, and I'm sure, you know, he's just getting the body back into game mode, and he'll play next week in the number one jumper for Australia.
10: And Alex De Minaur is through to the Shanghai Masters quarterfinals.
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10: Cool and cloudy, tops of 18 on the way today, a shower or two tomorrow, reaching 18, rain and a top of 20 forecast on Friday. Right now in Fig Tree, it's 13 degrees on I-98.
3: Christian and Bella's Big Bad Birthday Wheel, 5K Wednesday.
1: That's right, 5K Wednesday is today, baby. This is the highest it's been in 2 years. Christian and Bella's Big Bad Birthday Wheel spins again thanks to TLE Electrical, Wollongong and Oak Flats. And we're going to Tullumba this morning with Big Bad Steve. Hello, Stevie.
13: G'day, Christian and Bella. How are you?
0: We're very well, Steve. We hope you take this 5K home, my friend.
13: Oh, so do I.
1: Mate, we're very excited about this. Okay, so what would you spend $5,000 on?
13: We got a trip to Thailand booked, so, potentially get yourself out there.
1: Nice. Get yourself a couple of sneaky DVDs, maybe a tattoo, something like that?
13: Maybe.
1: Treat yourself, mate. Treat yourself. You got 5K in your pocket. Well, not yet, but you could.
13: We're hoping.
0: Manifest. So, Steve, you're in February. What date?
13: 6th.
0: The 6th of February. We're looking for number 6. Where would you like to start?
13: 18.
1: Any reason for that, mate?
13: Just a lucky number.
1: Just a lucky number. Okay, I like it. It's 3 times 6.
0: How are we feeling? Are we on? Are we off? What are we...
13: I think it's going to happen.
0: Oh, okay. Okay. I think so too, Steve.
1: You got to believe.
0: You got to believe, Steve.
1: You have to believe to achieve, my friend.
13: Absolutely.
0: I'm going to give you the biggest wheel spin I've ever done in my life. Okay. And I've been doing this for 5 years.
1: She's been doing it. Well, have you? Yeah. 5 years.
0: It's been more nearly... 4 years, I think it is.
1: Okay. We're probably getting bogged down in details we don't need to. The detail you need is $5,000 could be going in your pocket straight after this.
0: So, Steve. 3.
13: Yeah.
0: 2. 1.
13: Spin that wheel.
1: Oh, Tilly spun her own head off. That's a good one. That's a good one. Okay, Steve, from Tullumba, could be taking home $5,000 cold hard cash on Christian and Bella's Big Bad Birthday Wheel. The easiest way to win cash in the Illawarra.
13: Come on.
0: Steve. Oh, God, we're in drone territory.
1: Steve. My God, everyone stay calm.
0: Shut up.
1: Everyone
0: shut
1: be
0: up.
1: Calm.
0: Stop yelling.
1: Steve, from Tullumba,
13: yes.
1: On 5K Wednesday, we are looking for February 6th, your birthday. Of what year, if you mind me asking?
0: Oh,
1: what
0: that's
1: year?
0: A little rude.
13: Oh, really? 1970.
1: You're just bloody spring chicken, Steve.
13: Yeah.
1: Steve, okay.
0: That wasn't necessary.
1: No, it wasn't. I just want to, you know, I'm trying to catch my breath here. I'm trying to be relaxed. We're all trying to calm down. Calm down, Bella.
0: You calm down.
1: Okay. For $5,000, Steve from Tullumba, we need to land it on number 6.
13: Come on.
1: We have landed on number 8.
13: Oh, no. So close yet so far.
1: Oh, mate.
0: Close, Steve. I thought you were on.
1: Yeah, so did I.
0: I absolutely thought you were on
1: and
0: there.
1: And then just pulled up a little bit. I don't know.
0: Far out.
13: A little bit too hard.
0: I should have done a little bit off. You're on. Yeah. It's my fault. I'll take responsibility.
1: You better.
13: Not
1: someone,
13: to worry.
1: Someone should.
0: I'll give you $50 out of my wallet, Steve, if I have it. I don't know if
13: I have
0: it.
13: Good.
1: Okay. No, she's not going to, Steve.
0: Absolutely.
1: But, mate, thanks for calling. Thanks for... Look, that's heartbreakingly close.
13: Ah, well.
0: Sorry,
13: life
0: Steve.
13: Goes on.
0: Hey, have a great
1: you live, you learn.
0: Have a great time in Thailand, okay?
13: We will. Thank you.
1: Good on you, Steve.
0: And if I could speak Thai, I would say something.
1: How do you say thank you in Thai?
0: Yeah, how do you say thank you, Jessica?
1: I know Selamat Pagi, but that's Indonesian, so that would be Bali. Here we go.
0: Sawadika.
1: Sawadika.
0: Thank you, Steve. Sawadika.
1: Enjoy your trip.
0: Sawadika. Guys, it's Wednesday. So we need to whinge, okay?
1: Yeah.
0: We need to get it off our chest. I mean, Steve will just, he'll whinge that he didn't win the 5K. But guess what? At Jackpot's tomorrow, $5,050 Illawarra. She keeps climbing the Big Bad Birthday Wheel, and we'll spin at the same time tomorrow.
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0: Welcome to Feel Good on 98. It's Christian and Bella for breakfast. We're just 15 minutes away from 8 o'clock and it's Wednesday, which means...
1: Christian and Bella's Whinge Away Wednesday.
0: Time for a big old fat whinge. We lighten our load after doing this and you just slide on the weekend having a good time.
2: Yeah, but we need to... Well, I would like to get something off my chest. It happened last night.
0: Okay.
2: Why didn't anyone stop me here in the crew when I said, Gigi wants a bunk bed? Someone should have said no.
0: I said to you that that wasn't a good idea.
2: And I know deep down it was never going to be a good idea because you have... But, okay. I just forgot how annoying they are, A, to make the sheets. You're up there. My head's hitting the ceiling fan, guys. Mm. The ceiling bloody fan.
0: And they never end up even sleeping in them. They don't even like them.
2: No.
0: They just like the idea of them.
2: And this one's got like a little desk underneath.
0: Yeah.
2: And it's got little cupboards on the side.
0: Oh, so she'd be smashing her head every 2 seconds.
2: But I'm like in there last night, single bunk bed.
0: You single now? You broken up with that?
2: No, I put her to sleep in the single bunk bed. Yeah. Put that out there.
0: Oh, calm down. It's not going to happen just because I said it on the radio. Anyway.
2: It could. So I was next to her. Yeah. And then me and these goddamn legs trying to go over.
0: Oh, come on. You could get off that bunk bed in one single leap.
2: No, but it was like...
0: those legs.
2: Because I've put the pillow where the stairs are because she wanted like closer. So it's all backwards.
0: What?
2: I know. So I have to go 180, legs over, legs akimbo.
0: Yeah, legs akimbo.
2: Over the bunk and then down every
0: over
2: stair.
0: Over the top of her.
2: Over
0: like
2: her,
0: a spider.
2: Down the stairs.
0: That's pretty good.
2: It's horrible. I hate it.
0: That's quite the whinge. I was just going to whinge about having to pay for sauce.
2: Oh, that's annoying.
0: Yeah.
2: That is so
0: annoying.
2: You know,
0: you go and get a pie and then they're like, do you want sauce? And you say, yeah. And it's 40 cents.
2: Yeah.
0: It used to be 20. Now it's 40.
2: Coles bags. And I always bring up.
0: It's un-Australian.
2: I always bring up the bags. You know how you got to pay for them at the supermarket?
0: Yes.
2: They've just gone up 30 cents to 40, 50 cents now.
0: You know what? I don't know if anyone else does this, but I always get the paper ones. Because it reminds me of, you know, movies in the 90s or like in Friends, they would always come back with their groceries holding the paper bag.
2: Yeah.
0: So it makes me feel like I'm in one of those shows. And I'm 40 and I still do that. I don't pull the handles out.
2: I carry it at the front.
0: Yeah, with the baguette.
2: You're so New York.
0: I go and buy a baguette. I don't even need it, but I buy it because they would always have a baguette and their props in those movies coming out of the bag.
2: I know exactly what you mean. All right, if you want to win Jillawarra, give us a call, 422-698-98. We've got a VIP pass to the Super Fashion Frenzy. Ladies, this is awesome. It's happening this weekend at the Illawarra Yacht Club. 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
4: The run from Wollongong and the M1 still looking good through Kanahoka, but a bit of pressure starting to build around Mount St Thomas up toward West Wollongong. Princes Highway also seeing congestion through Dapto and Fig Tree. Overall, still a pretty good run towards Sydney, 23 minutes from Cataract to Heathcote. This week at IGA, get Arnott's Tim Tam chocolate biscuits, 165 to 200 gram varieties, half price just $3. 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Ends October 20 at participating stores. Today's weather cloudy, tops of 18 degrees. I'm Lisa Kowalski. That's the latest on Feel Good I-98.
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1: Let's go on
0: I-98. Welcome to the show. It is Whinge Away Wednesday. So what we want to hear is what you've got to whinge about. I'm whinging about having to pay for sauce on pies. Un-Australian. 40 cents I had to pay the other day.
2: Ridiculous. Yeah. If you want to win, you're going to win a VIP pass to the Super Fashion Frenzy. It's happening in Illawarra Yacht Club. 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
0: We're going to jump into it straight after this absolute banger.
2: Come on, Illawarra.
0: From CC Peniston. It's on 98. Good morning.

0: Wednesday morning. It is Christian and Bella for breakfast on I-98, and it's time to win.
1: Christian and Bella's Whinge Away Wednesday.
0: All right, if you're new to the show, this is just what we do on Wednesday. So we decide it's a good time to have a whinge, just let things go, you know, get it off your chest and into the weekend after that.
2: That's right. And if you are new to the show, as we always say, welcome, come in, but take your shoes off.
0: Take your shoes off. Sit down, relax. We'll make you a cup of tea. Okay. Well, we won't. Jessica will.
2: Now, there's a VIP pass on the line here. VIP pass to Super Fashion Frenzy. 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Pre-love new women's clothing, shoes, accessories. It's going to be so much fun, girls. Get down there. But let's go to Bianca from Oak Flats. Morning, B.
3: Morning. How are you going?
2: Very well. What do you want to whinge about?
3: I would like to whinge about my dad thinking his phone doesn't work anymore, but he's just run out of credit, so he just keeps swapping SIM cards and buying new phones.
2: Oh, Dad.
0: Oh, poor Dad.
2: Dad doesn't know.
0: Yeah.
3: Dad,
0: well, look, Dad's
3: getting confused.
0: We're not great at things, Dad, and he's a bit older.
3: Getting there.
0: Yeah, getting there.
2: Yeah.
3: Still with it, though, but the phone things.
2: But does he listen to you, B, when you say, Dad, it's not your phone, you've got to up...
0: You just get credit.
3: Yeah. I even wrote a big note on the back, do not remove SIM card, and he still did it.
0: Legend. I love him. tell him Christian from I-98 loves him.
2: Loves him.
0: Let's go to Graham. Hello, Graham.
4: Hello. How are you going?
0: Good, mate.
2: Look, Ray, what's your whinge?
4: Well, you guys are too bloody popular. You can never get through.
0: Oh, Graham.
2: Good whinge. I like what you're doing.
0: It is a good whinge.
2: You're
0: like
2: sucking
0: that
2: up too, and I like that.
4: But then again, I got through, so...
0: Yeah, you did on this one, yeah.
4: But it's probably because it's another whinge. It's too blue and cold and everyone's staying in bed.
2: It is. It's rainy today. It's gloomy.
0: You're full of whinges, Graham. I like it.
4: Well, I'm a real whinger, aren't I?
0: Yeah, you are a real whinger. Good on you. Cheyenne from Marilla. What are you whinging about this morning? Good morning.
5: Good morning, guys.
2: Hello. What's happening?
5: So I actually go to the shop quite often, and I went to the toilet, washed my hands, and I watched this lady come off the toilet and not even wash her hands, and I think that's so disgusting.
0: Yeah, gross, man. Yuck.
5: Oh, yeah. That's absolutely filthy.
2: Cheyenne, people are feral. At the end of the day, you know when they don't think it's their responsibility? It's like when they leave messes in restaurants and they walk away from the table and there's just
5: they're probably
2: everywhere.
5: From Marilla.
2: Now, you're from Marilla.
0: Yeah, it's not just a general claim about people.
5: I live there now. I'm in Corrimal, but I grew up there.
0: Oh, okay. All right, so it is a general claim about people from Marilla.
5: Well, I was at Marilla at the time, so that's probably what.
2: Okay.
0: While the lady was not washing her hands and just, you know what? You're right, though. People are feral. They do feral stuff. There was a guy we used to work with who never washed his hands in the bathroom, but I didn't want to out him as a non-hand washer. Mm. And I'd watch how many hands he'd shake, and I'd think, they have no idea, but I can't out him.
2: No, you can't.
0: I told you, remember? I was like, don't touch that person's hands. Do you remember that?
2: I can't remember. Say it again.
0: Remember that?
2: Yeah, I
0: can.
2: Uh-oh.
0: You just said his name. I went years without letting... I didn't out his... What would you...
2: Oh, no.
0: Yeah. Okay. I didn't out him for about 2 years. Bella, you mentioned it once. Bella outs him within 3 seconds on the body.
2: He'll ring up.
0: He will.
2: He'll whinge.
0: He'll whinge about that.
2: Don't use my
0: his
2: name
0: lawyers will be whinging next.
2: Oh, sorry, Cam.
0: You didn't have to double down.
2: Sorry, Cam. Sorry.
0: Three times. Jessica's just staring in your face. You're doing this on purpose.
2: Cam, I am so sorry. Cameron? I apologise.
1: Wake up with the feel-good fun.
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18: Cool and cloudy, tops of 18 on the way today. Good morning, I'm Emma Smith with your 8 o'clock news. Advocates pushing for a memorial dedicated to Australian soldiers who died during training exercises say they've had positive meetings with the government. A location has been decided, but the project still needs funding. The planned memorial would include Warrant Officer Lachlan Muddle, who tragically died in a parachuting accident at Jervis Bay in May. Australian Peacekeepers Association's Rod Henderson says he met with representatives from the department after talking about the plan with Veterans Affairs Minister Matt Keogh.
19: They were very supportive of this project, want to look at however they can help us achieve this. They do stress that there are budgetary processes that have to go through. However, they are going to get back to us in the next couple of weeks.
18: Shoalhaven residents are being asked to help design a sensory playground honouring Ailey Montgomery. The body of the six-year-old non-verbal child with autism was tragically found at the bottom of a lookout in Nowra last year, hours after she wandered off alone. Council is working with the Ailey Ferry Foundation to create a space for children of all abilities at North Nowra's Drexel Park. State funding will cover the design, with further funding needed to build it. Truck drivers taking part in this year's I-98 Illawarra Convoy can now place their custom flag orders. Orders will close on November 1 to allow time for production and delivery to customers. There are just 32 days to go until the largest truck and bike convoy in the Southern Hemisphere rolls down Mount Ousley. All funds raised will go to the Illawarra Community Foundation, which supports local families affected by life-threatening illnesses. The Vatican says Pope Leo has been diagnosed with lung cancer. The 71-year-old has undergone surgery to remove the lower lobe of his right lung. He's recovering in hospital. And Dwayne Keffi D. Davis has been sentenced to 40 years in a US prison for orchestrating the murder of rapper Tupac.
17: 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Call 131806 I-98 Sport.
18: Josh Hazlewood has finished the first test in South Africa with his best ever red ball performance at 6 for 49. The Proteas collapsing after holding strong early on day 5, the last four wickets falling for just 5 runs. And Dolphin Jack Bostock and Bulldog Jacob Preston will make their Kangaroos debuts in the starting side for tomorrow's World Cup opener while South Sydney's David Fifita could get his first green and gold run named on the bench.
17: Southern Classic Cars, Coromel Street, now part of the Alto Group.
18: Cool and cloudy, tops of 18 on the way today, a shower or two tomorrow, reaching 18, rain and a top of 20 forecast on Friday. Right now in Bulambi, it's 13 degrees on I-98.
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0: Good morning and welcome to Wednesday. It's a bit of a dreary one across the Illawarra, and we just heard that breaking news about the Pope. Very sad.
2: I know. If you just missed it, lung cancer. Has he got a lung removed?
0: This is the first I've heard of it. So.
2: He's young? Oh, no, 71. Oh, well, that's young still. That is young. Far out.
0: It's Pope Leo. It's bad news. We're going to get an update from Emma in about half an hour, but we've got some good news for you, okay? In between that, we're going to give you a chance to win tickets to the Castaway Festival.
2: Yes.
0: We're going to ask you a question.
2: And what is that question?
0: What did you blame on the kids? Now, I'm going to admit something that I'm a little embarrassed about because I don't do this certain thing, but I had to do it, and I'm just embarrassed.
2: Okay.
0: And I blamed it on my kid.
2: I can tell you're embarrassed because you sounded like a robot.
0: Well, I'm trying to find the words. Because you'll know this is not something, and heaps of people wouldn't find this embarrassing.
2: Okay.
0: But I do.
2: I think I know. Is it something you don't usually, your wife usually don't do?
0: Yeah.
2: Yeah. Oh, God, this is good. Lock in, Illawarra. Lock in. We'll talk about it next.
0: Don't go anywhere. It's on 98.

0: Good morning and welcome to I-98 with Christian and Bella for breakfast. Very soon we're going to catch up with Emma for the latest in news, and there's a lot hitting the news feeds today. But I've done something I'm not proud of.
1: Very brave of you to open up on air and share it with the people, mate.
0: I feel brave.
1: Proud of you.
0: Now, you know I'm not one to do this, at least publicly. A lot of people are fine with it, but I've never been comfortable with this certain thing. I just find it a little bit crass, but I'll tell you the story and what happened. So I was in Warrawong the other day.
1: Warrawong.
0: And I was doing some grocery shopping because there's a great toy shop there, Toy Mate, up the top. Yep. I think it's called Toy Mate. My son loves it. I take him there. He takes photos for Santa next to the toys that he wants, and then I send those photos on to Santa. It's something we do.
1: You got a direct line to Santa?
0: Yeah, I do. Yeah, I have his phone number.
1: Can I have that?
0: Yeah, I'll give it to you.
1: Thanks.
0: It's really good. And the Woolies at Warrawong is popping, man. Mm. So it's got all these cool drinks and stuff that other ones don't have. I love it. It's good. So I went down there and we were doing some shopping, had a full cart, was doing like a big shop. Mm. And I was with my son and my daughter. So I was carrying my daughter and pushing the cart along, and I got this really bad feeling in my stomach.
1: And your stomach problems.
0: I have a lot of stomach problems.
1: You have some issues.
0: I do have some issues.
1: Stomach. Yeah,
0: and it did that where it moves. It feels like your whole stomach's decided to move around. And I thought, oh, God, I feel so sick. I need to, how would my mum put this? How would Roseanne McKeown put this? I need to pass wind.
1: Oh.
0: And I'm not, I know this is a bit crass. Sorry about that. But I thought, I'm desperate. I didn't know what to do. It was coming, whether I wanted it to or not. And I'm not a public farter.
1: You've never been a crop duster.
0: No. Bells loves a bit of a crop duster every now and then. A very quiet one.
1: No. From time to time, sometimes I've been caught out.
0: Yeah, just dropping a crop dust and just walking through
1: aisle
0: the office.
1: Aisle five and then going, wow.
0: And I thought, I've got to go and do this. So I tried to find a spot where I thought no one would. And it's a big Woolies.
1: Yeah.
0: Like, so there are areas where the dead spots, I think.
1: Yeah.
0: And so I headed over this dead spot
1: fresh food?
0: No,
1: that's popping. Fresh food's popping.
0: Near the yogurts.
1: Oh, yogurts is usually always busy.
0: No, there was no one there.
1: Okay,
0: and I thought, this is it. This is, like, I'm running through the aisles, mind you. Because.
1: Have you finished your shop at this time and you've had to like back out and find an aisle? Like, were you lining up to pay?
0: No, I wasn't there yet. I was getting
1: still
0: towards the
1: journey.
0: End of the shop.
1: Yeah.
0: Anyway, I let it go, and I tell you, it was like my ancestors were coming out of me. It was just horrific. I don't know. It was something I ate. It was truly horrific.
1: Did they find Harold Holt?
0: That's where he's been hiding this whole time, in my prison purse.
1: He was there the
0: whole
1: time.
0: The former Prime Minister of Australia who went missing. That's where he was.
1: He was there the whole time.
0: And it just came, and it was, it's a bit crass, but it was thick.
1: Yeah,
0: the air became
1: not
0: thick.
1: Not necessary.
0: No, details. But it became thick around me. You know when you do like something, it's so bad that it changes the, it's like a micro environment around you.
1: You know what it's like?
0: It changes the whole thing.
1: It's like, what's that Keanu Reeves movie? Matrix. You know when he goes backwards and it goes.
0: Yeah, yeah, it was like that. It was exactly like that. Then.
1: Was it loud?
0: No, it's quiet.
1: Silent, but
0: they're the worst ones.
1: SPD.
0: And I thought, I'm trying to swipe it away.
1: Meanwhile, your
0: in
1: poor
0: the air.
1: Daughter's in your arms.
0: Well, my son looked at me and went, oh, like that.
1: Oh, because he's at height level.
0: Yeah, he's so right he got there. It first.
1: Oh, yeah.
0: And then I saw this lady walking towards me with her full shopping cart in a good mood.
1: Yeah.
0: Good mood. First thing she says, hi, Christian.
1: Oh.
0: I listen to you every day.
1: Oh, God, love her.
0: And I thought, oh, that's really sweet. Yeah. And then I saw her face contort
1: when it
0: like
1: hit her.
0: You wouldn't believe. And I went, oh, whoa, oh, Vader, that's a bad one. God, where am I going to have to? We're going to have to find a spot to change you.
1: Well played.
0: And she looked at me and went, oh, yeah, it's tough sometimes, you know, kids.
1: Yeah.
0: And I just thought, this is a low point in my life where I've just lied to a listener, and now that listener's probably hearing this right now.
1: Oh, yeah.
0: And I blamed it on my daughter. And it was not her. Poor thing was just sitting there. Even her face was like, oh, God. And I thought, this is a disaster. They're going to have to put on hazmat suits and clear this place out. I couldn't believe it.
1: Now, if you are the listener in the car and just realise it was you.
0: Give us a call.
1: It's probably still in your nostrils, you poor thing.
0: Oh, it was It was like smelling, it would have been like smelling petrol. That's what it was like a sting.
1: At least you can say I've smelled Christians. You know that guy from the radio?
0: Smelled his insides.
1: Smell, yeah. Gross.
0: It was so bad and I was so embarrassed.
1: Look, these things
0: happen. But I had the perfect foil.
1: Yeah.
0: And that's my chunky little daughter was there.
1: And that's why you have kids at the end of the day. Yeah. You use them to blame everything on.
0: Yeah.
1: 422-698-98. What did you blame on the kids? Give us a call. We've got a double pass to Castaway Festival featuring Hilltop Hoods, Amy Shark, so much more. Get your tickets at Ticketmaster or you can win them now. What did you blame on the kids? 422-698-98.
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4: Traffic building in the usual spots, heading north from Wollongong, the M1 under pressure through Kanahooka and again around Mount St. Thomas. Spring Hill Road, southbound towards Five Islands Road, also looking very heavy. And Memorial Drive underpace through Corrimal and Balambi this morning. 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Today's weather cloudy, tops of 18. I'm Lisa Kowalski. That's the latest on Feel Good I-98.
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0: Good morning. It's Feel Good on RNA. That's Brandy and Monica. I just found out something that I never knew about Bella. And that's that she almost did that with her friend Rochelle in the Year 6 Talent Quest. Oh.
1: Yeah.
0: Awesome.
1: I was going to be Brandy. She was going to be Monica.
0: She did the full dance for me and everything. She was like, I was going to lean like this. She was going to lean back and then I was going to lean out. Anyway, now you know as well. So there you go.
1: You all suffer together.
0: Yeah, 4226. If I have to sit through it, you have to.
1: You do.
0: Okay, 4226-9898 is the number to call. What did you blame on the kids? I had a stomach issue the other day and just did, and I very rarely do it, but crop dusted right through Woolies.
1: In Warrawong.
0: It was horrendous. I apologised to anyone around, and then I blamed it on my daughter.
1: Near the yogurt section.
0: Near the yogurt section, which was very quiet at the time. And then all of a sudden, boom, Central Station.
1: I know.
0: Everyone's walking through. And there was the first lady was like, oh, hello, Christian. How are you going? I listen to you every day. Ugh, face contorted like she'd been.
1: She's been hit by
0: some chemical. And it was chemical warfare. Nerve gas.
1: At Warrawong Woolies, outside the yogurt section. Oh, Lord. Okay,
0: let's
1: go to the phones. 4226-9898. We've got a Castaway Festival tickets. Hidden Stewart Park, March 20, featuring Hilltop Hoods, Amy Shark and more.
0: We just had someone just pull out. They panicked and hung up. No. It's okay. Admit it, guys.
1: Tickets from Ticketmaster, your Castaway Festival tickets, or you can call them now, 4226-9898. What did you blame on the kids? Bridget from Albion Park, good morning.
2: Hello, good morning.
0: Okay, Bridget, what did you blame on the kids?
2: Same thing as you. So I was heavily pregnant at a like family barbecue with people that I didn't know, squatted down to my like baby son that was heavily pregnant and kind of let one go.
0: Yeah.
2: And this poor gentleman just looked at me and I looked at him. He knew it was me. I knew that he knew it was me. And then I said, oh, Carter, like, excuse you. And it was just so awkward and I was mortified and I like die inside every single time I hear that person's name.
1: Oh, you would.
2: And he went along with it.
1: Oh, bless
0: him. Because he knew it was you. Just,
2: yeah. I just internally died. Like, I was like, oh, my God. I
0: mean, you're heavily pregnant. Oh, I'm just...
2: I was. And my kids are 14 months apart. So, you know, I feel like that kind of spells
1: let it go. You should have a license to do whatever you want, Bridget.
0: I feel like you do.
2: Thank you. I agree.
1: Whatever you want.
0: Yeah, yeah.
1: It doesn't sound
0: like you agree because you're very embarrassed, but that's okay.
2: I still, even now, it's like a sinking feeling when I think about it. And I'm like, oh my God, I can't believe I did that.
0: Yeah, I know. I felt really bad when I did it too. It was like, it's like, because they're innocent. You're like, well,
1: yeah.
0: But also they poo themselves, you know?
1: Yeah, we've
0: so
1: had
0: they
1: to
0: brought
1: wipe
0: it on themselves.
1: Bums.
0: Yeah, so I think we've earned the right to blame.
1: Tit for tat.
0: Yeah.
1: Tit for tat. Let's go to Kate and Dapto. Hello, Kate. Apparently your mum blamed something on you. Good old mum.
3: Yeah, so we were in England visiting family and my sister and I were staying downstairs in a spare room and somehow a antique door handle got broken, which we got the blame for and we got in a lot of trouble. And then when my auntie passed away, who we were staying with, my mum came out and let us know that she was actually the one that broke the door handle.
1: Oh, no.
0: It's so
1: good. How many years later did she keep that a secret?
3: Oh, I reckon that was like 10 years.
0: Whoa. Yeah, wow, that's good.
3: Yeah, I was an adult by the time she came out with that.
0: Mate, that's so funny. And what's with old ladies and antique door handles?
3: Yeah, I know.
0: She was so upset being English as well. Who broke my antique door handle?
1: My God, this.

0: Whoa. Stinky children.
1: Oh, these children breaking my things.
0: Oh, no, Kate, that's horrible.
1: I love that your mum sat on that for 10 years. Kate, that is wild.
0: Yeah, mum's this gatekeeper.
1: Yeah, they can lock things away, huh? Your mum. How good.
0: How good, Kate. I've done one thing.
1: Go on. What did you do?
0: I think I've said this on air before. I used to be a teacher, guys.
1: Oh, no, I know this story. This is beautiful.
0: And I was right on the whiteboard. And I thought I could just take your little one.
1: Well, this is Bella's thing, right? So Bella is the sacred crop duster.
0: No, I know this
1: from way back. No, and I'm not saying you do it all the time, but you have done it from time to time. And she always goes, just crop dust it.
0: No, I don't. That's an absolute lie. But this one was real. So I was right on the board and then it happened. And then the ripple effect through the classroom, first row, second row, third row.
1: Awesome, just moving through. It's like a tidal wave in Japan.
0: That stinks all. And they all went down. I was facing the board. I'm like, I've got two options here.
1: Yeah.
0: So I turned to James and I said, oh, come on, James.
1: James in the front row. Poor James.
0: We're all in the room here.
1: He's always so attentive in class.
0: He was lovely, James.
1: Yeah. And then was known for the remaining 3 years of his schooling life as Stinky James.
0: Yeah. Poor James. I wonder what he's doing now.
1: I bet people still call him Stinky James.
0: And it was me the whole time.
1: The perfect crime. Christian and Bella for breakfast. Morning.
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12: Pope Leo has been diagnosed with lung cancer after undergoing surgery to remove a growth. The Vatican says the lower lobe of the pontiff's right lung has been removed to ensure the procedure was radical. The 71-year-old is recovering in his hospital room. A sensory playground is being planned in North Nowra in memory of 6-year-old Ailey Montgomery. The local girl who had autism tragically died after wandering off and falling down a popular lookout near her home last year. The state government has pledged $60,000 to design the inclusive play space at Drexel Park. Locals are being invited to help shape the plans, with community feedback open until November 10. The 2026 I-98 Illawarra Convoy will be officially launched today, 32 days out from the iconic event. The colour of this year's convoy T-shirt will be unveiled later this morning. Locals can purchase merchandise and organise truck and bike registrations from the convoy shop in Albion Park Rail from today. The store will open Wednesday to Friday from 10 a.m. to 4 p.m. A New South Wales Productivity Commission report warns the Commonwealth has failed to keep up with demand in the aged care system. The state's health minister will allocate funding for a pilot program to help older patients return home from hospital while they wait for federal support. And Qantas has taken a plane out of service after passengers reported being bitten by bed bugs on a flight from Perth to Rome.
13: Power your home or business with Aussie-owned Red Energy. Call 131806 I-98 Sport.
12: Sam Walker will get his chance to play at halfback for the Kangaroos later in the tournament after Mitchell Moses was named in the number 7 jersey for tomorrow night's opener against the Kiwis. The Roosters half rested as a precaution after an ankle injury back in round 26, and the Matildas have bounced back from their loss to Germany, demolishing Haiti 7-1 in France.
13: Southern Classic Cars, Coromel Street, now part of the Alto Group.
12: Cool and cloudy, tops of 18 on the way today. A shower or two tomorrow, reaching 18. Rain and a top of 20 forecast on Friday. Right now in Berkeley, it's 14 degrees on I-98.

0: Good morning, it's on 98. Welcome to Christian
1: and Bella for breakfast. Hey, head down to Charlie's Liquor Bar and they're back with their crazy cash giveaway where you have the chance to win a crazy $25,000 for first place and some other major cash prizes for second and third, obviously. The prize is going to be drawn at Charlie's Liquor Bar in Unanderra on the 20th of November at 7 p.m. So head on down to Charlie's Unanderra, Albion Park and Warilla for your chance to win.
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0: Let's go.
4: Trending now.
5: Well, some very sad news that's only broken about half an hour ago. Pope Leo, the Vatican has confirmed, has lung cancer.
1: He's been diagnosed with lung cancer. Do we know what stage it's at?
5: He has to get one lung removed. So it's pretty advanced. But I'm no doctor.
1: Aren't you?
5: No.
1: Interesting.
5: No. But thoughts are with Pope Leo. That's hard.
1: It is. Yeah, that is. And that affects a lot of people.
5: Yes, it does.
1: A lot of people around the world.
5: Absolutely. Change of pace now. Let's talk about Kelly Clarkson. I couldn't let this go yesterday. How many times
1: you were so open? You were really into it yesterday.
5: Oh.
1: And then she sat us all down and wanted to know on which side of the fence we were.
5: Yeah.
1: Kelly Clarkson side or the shop side?
5: Or the toy and, art of play and we're all in like, Brooklyn.
1: Why does this matter to you so much?
5: I don't know. I really took it on. So if you missed it, I mean, everyone's heard about it now. Art of Play is a toy shop. Kelly Clarkson went in there.
1: But it's a fancy toy shop, right?
5: Well, there's a bird. Yeah. It's a mechanical bird valued at $15,000.
1: Who made it? Leonardo da Vinci? Who's like?
5: I know. And where are you going to put that in your house? And the kids will destroy it.
1: Who's buying a mechanical bird? Unless you're literally an old man or an old woman who has completely lost their mind and you live in a dark house and it's part of a cuckoo clock.
5: But $15,000? I don't even think they would pay that.
1: No.
5: So apparently in the
1: They've given all their money away to some type of telemarketing scam.
5: Yeah.
1: Already they can't do that.
5: Nigerian prince. He's loving it. So.
1: It's not funny. We shouldn't laugh at that. Really.
5: Kelly went on Instagram and said how rude the person serving her was and pretty much judged her, didn't know who she was, and said, maybe this is more in your category of less money, right?
1: Now, you're hardcore on Kelly Clarkson's side with this.
5: Well, I think the customer is always right. It doesn't matter if you wear...
1: Yeah.
5: Remember back in the day, A Current Affair used to send people into the Ferrari dealerships with...
1: With secret shoppers.
5: With pluggers on and like... singlets and they wouldn't even look at them. Judge them. Book by its cover. Bloody and I'm not for that.
1: No, and I'm not for that either. And look, I am actually on Kelly Clarkson's side too. And I said this to Bella yesterday when she sat us all down to find out whose side we're on. And I said, I'm on Kelly Clarkson's side.
5: Yeah.
1: But I think she is going a little bit too far with her claims that she's like pretty woman. You're like, well, you're Kelly Clarkson. Let's not play the victim too much here.
5: Right.
1: But I am on your side. They shouldn't have judged you.
5: Now, I wonder if it was the owner of the shop. Or if it was just a worker. Because imagine being the owner going, what have you done? And because now they've done a... So it's gone back and forth. The shop said, no, that didn't happen. They gave their side of the story. Then Kelly came back and was like, nope, you're a liar. It was always for sale, this bird. Now the shop's come back again.
1: Mm.
5: The Art of Play in Brooklyn. And they've said, essentially, we've had 8 million messages of abuse.
1: Wow.
5: I don't know how they counted all that up.
1: Do you think any public, you know they say any publicity is good publicity?
5: Yeah.
1: Do you think?
5: I don't know. But they said, imagine our surprise when our small local business was suddenly attacked by 8 million people who have never visited our store.
1: Look, now you're playing the victim a little too much. Art of Play.
5: They keep, how's this for a dig? And this is a hold my beer moment. Thanks to all our friends for their support and welcome to all the curious folks who have discovered us amidst the drama. We're going to keep our heads down and hopefully we can clear things up with Kelly someday. As a talented, popular singer once said, what doesn't kill you makes you stronger.
1: Oh, zing.
6: What doesn't kill you makes you stronger.
1: Good run.
5: That's a left and a... That's a right hook.
1: That's very good.
5: That's a left and a right.
1: They've just dropped her.
5: They dropped her.
1: Because what's she going to do back to that?
5: You can't do anything.
1: She's cornered.
5: As a talented, popular singer once... Like... That's messy and I'm here for it.
1: Yeah, I I think I've
5: messy.
1: Jumped on the store side.
5: Oh, my God.
1: Because that's
5: very clever.
1: Because she'll just look petty if she goes back at that.
5: No, and if she comes back with, like, one of her other songs and goes, well.
1: What about behind these hazel eyes?
5: I'm crying.
1: I can see what's really happening.
5: Yes.
1: And everyone goes, who cares, because that wasn't as good.
5: And she goes, well, since you've been gone...
1: Yeah.
5: Since you've been gone, I have gotten stronger.
1: Yeah. Well, who do you think you are, Mr. Know-it-all?
5: Yeah, good. You know? That's a good one.
1: Not bad, not bad. None of which are as good as the original, though.
5: Oh, no, unless she goes, you know what? I'm just going to break away. It's time for me to just...
1: Yeah, okay, I got that one in time.
5: Absolutely
1: yeah,
5: break
1: yeah,
5: away
1: yeah,
5: from
1: yeah.
5: this.
1: Yeah, yeah, yeah.
5: I'm breaking
1: here.
5: Away. Oh, this is so good.
1: You know what? That's the only way she gets out of this. She says, look, what's happened's happened. I've decided to break away from this.
5: Let's just break away.
1: And then... Good one.
5: Oh, my God, and it's spreading wings, and they were buying a bird.
1: Yeah, the bird.
5: The bloody bird Molly.
1: God, we should help people with musical arguments.
5: We really should.
1: We're good at this.
5: Oh, and then you know what I would do if it was you and I, yeah, helping her PR team?
1: Yeah, yeah, yeah.
5: I would, because the bird was called Molly, I would get the scene from a country practice.
1: Let me get it. Give me
5: get
1: a second.
5: Get the scene from a country
1: Let
5: practice.
1: Me get it. Let me get
5: so
1: it.
5: So you'd be like, no, I'm breaking away from this. You play this song and then go, we're all thinking of Molly.
1: Yep. Yeah, we're here. We all got it.
5: The victim, Molly,
1: and
5: in
1: then
5: this
1: you play
5: situation.
1: This. Yeah.
5: Yes.
1: Molly!
5: Molly! Now, if you're our age or older, you would have got that reference. If you don't know that reference, grow up.
1: Yeah, that's right.
5: It's Australian
1: culture.
5: Bloody,
1: that's a country practice.
5: That's bloody country practice.
1: They had a wombat in it. His name was Fatso. He was awesome. Yeah. It was when you were allowed to make jokes about fat people.
5: Yeah.
1: Or fat things.
5: That's right.
1: It was a simpler time.
5: Yeah.
1: It was not a good time for Molly because she died, but for everyone else, it was great.
5: Anyway, Kelly, contact us if you need some help.
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4: M1 is 23 minutes from Cataract to Heathcote this morning with a bit of congestion through Kanahooka and Mount St. Thomas on the way. Princes Highway traffic building through Dapto and Fig Tree. Memorial Drive also underpaced through Corrimal and Bulambi. And watch out for quite a bit of congestion on Spring Hill Road toward Five Islands Road also. Lights flashing on the back of buses. Whenever you see that, make sure you slow down to 40 kilometres per hour as kids are getting on or off the bus. Keep our kids safe. They're counting on you. Weather today, cloudy, tops of 18. I'm Lisa Kowalski. That's the latest on Feel Good I-98.
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0: Good morning and welcome to i98 with Christian and Bella for breakfast. And we are almost done for today. But if you're looking for something really fun to do, I was at this place over the weekend talking about Symbio Wildlife Park. You could be there when Bluey's there. The best of all the animals.
1: Get out of town.
0: Yeah, little dog there.
1: All this bingo. Weekend. And Bingo?
2: Who?
0: Yeah.
1: Bluey and
0: yeah,
1: Bingo?
0: Actually, yeah. If for real life. For real life.
1: Yeah.
0: Hello,
1: real
0: life. Nate,
3: that's me.
0: Here.
3: Yeah,
0: we
3: like,
0: love it. Yeah. Thanks for jumping in.
2: I do love Bluey. Sorry,
0: anyone.
2: I really wanted to talk because I love Bluey. I don't have kids or anything, but I actually, it comes up on my TikTok every now and again.
0: It's
2: watch it.
0: So good. It's the best. It's the best show on TV. Bye,
1: you're,
0: Miles.
1: You're both very excited. Miles, you're talking all over each other. It's wonderful.
0: We're not talking about it. It's just judgmental. Judgmental.
2: I like how in the song as well we're trying to explain like what we're going to talk about next, and Bella's just singing away to Kelly Clarkson off air too.
0: Yeah, I know. Crazy. Anyway, Bluey is coming to Symbio Wildlife Park November 20 and to 22. Now I can't even bloody talk.
1: Do you want me to take it? It's November 20 to 22. It's Symbio Wildlife Park. But the biggest thing is we've got tickets to give away all weekend, so keep it locked on i98. Nate from Workdays, hello.
2: Hello. I am here. What's going on?
0: No, they're just hanging out, dude. What have you got coming
2: morning?
0: Up?
2: Oh, lots going on. A bit of Tay-Tay, yeah, her new one, Patient Zero.
1: I do like this song.
2: Oh, this song is everywhere at the moment.
0: I'm not a Taylor Swift guy, but I do like that song a lot.
2: It's one of the songs that she released within the first couple of days. It felt like I'd listened to it so many times. And it just sort of just entered into the chat and just stayed there.
1: And it's one of those songs you think you know all the lyrics to,
0: yep.
1: But you don't. Yeah. But when you go, patience.
0: Oh, you mean like every song?
2: Yeah, that's think? Every song from you, Bells.
0: She's like, this lyric she just whips out of, I don't know, her butt. I don't know where she pulls them from.
1: Hey.
0: And you're like, that was horrendous.
1: Get out of my butt. I'm sick of you.
0: Well, stop putting things in there.
1: Sorry.
0: Like lyrics.
1: Yeah, I'm not good with lyrics, am I?
0: Nah.
1: But no, are we ever? Is anyone really good? Does anyone really know every word to every song?
0: Singers are pretty good with them, yeah.
1: Well, then you're singing their songs.
0: We're going to play this for you as well from the Red Hot Chili Willies. We love, love the Peppers. I do, at least. Yeah.
2: Well, that one's for you, Christian.
0: Thank you.
2: You can turn that up after 9 all day while you work. Just tune in. Of course, High School Hits returning at 11 o'clock.
1: Yes,
2: your favourite.
0: What are we hitting?
2: No, not allowed to look. Don't look.
0: I just looked.
2: Yeah, you did look.
0: It's well, I'm into this, too.
2: It's a good, good year for you guys. So. Oh, if you're around that era with Christian,
0: very
2: and
0: good. Can I play one of the songs?
2: Go on.
0: Go on this one.
2: That just sounds like we're a rock stage.
1: Nirvana.
0: Just Triple M.
1: It's not Triple M. Sorry, 98.
0: No, there's other songs either side, just so I'm only allowed to play the one.
1: Well, we'll be listening to your high school hits at 11 whilst we go an officially open convoy.
0: So good. It's coming around really quick, isn't
2: What's the colour of the shirt this year?
0: Can't tell you yet.
2: Oh, that's annoying. See, that's what I look forward to the most, to see what everyone's going to be rocking the colour.
0: What colour is everyone guessing on online at the moment?
1: The consensus is red.
0: Red.
1: Yes. Yeah.
2: That would be cool, like i98.
1: Yeah,
0: you two stop talking over each other.
1: Sorry.
2: No, we're just conversing.
1: No, I don't think I was talking all over you. And usually that's just Christian and I doing that.
0: Yeah.
1: But you come in, start talking, Nathan. I won't talk over you.
2: We're just excited. We're just excited, all right?
0: Okay, so, Nate, you take us through the rest of your workday, and we'll go down to the launch for Convoy.
1: Yes.
0: And you'll find out all after about, is it 10.30, 11 o'clock?
1: Between 10.30 and 11.30, we'll be there opening it. Then that means the shop is open today, okay, and it'll be open till 4 p.m. So this is the way you can donate, you can contribute to help these families in the Illawarra who are going through the toughest thing you could ever go through.
0: It's horrendous. Yeah. It is very, very hard. But as we always know, the Illawarra gets behind each other. That's what we're good at, isn't it, Nate?
2: I was waiting for you guys not to talk, and of course, Bell starts to talk. Yes, we love Convoy. A month tomorrow, by the way.
1: Is it a month tomorrow?
2: A month tomorrow. A month tomorrow. This is great radio. I'd like to put on the record that this is not my fault.
0: It's definitely your fault.
1: Okay. Illawarra, we'll see you tomorrow. Bye. With Christian and Bella for breakfast on socials. Yeah. Or catch the podcast now. Bye. See ya.
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1: M1 is 23 minutes from Cataract to Heathcote this morning with a bit of congestion through Kanahooka and Mount St. Thomas on the way. Princes Highway traffic building through Dapto and Fig Tree. Memorial Drive also underpace through Corrimal and Balambi. And watch out for quite a bit of congestion on Spring Hill Road toward Five Islands Road also. Lights flashing on the back of buses. Whenever you see that, make sure you slow down to 40 kilometres per hour as kids are getting on or off the bus. Keep our kids safe. They're counting on you. Weather today, cloudy, tops of 18. I'm Lisa Kowalski. That's the latest on Feel Good I-98.
13: 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I-98 News.
14: Cool and cloudy, tops of 18 on the way today. Good morning, I'm Emma Smith with your 9 o'clock news. The Vatican says Pope Leo has been diagnosed with lung cancer. The 71-year-old has undergone surgery to remove the lower lobe of his right lung. He's recovering in hospital. Advocates pushing for a memorial dedicated to Australian soldiers who died during training exercises say they've had positive meetings with the government. A location has been decided, but the project still needs funding. The planned memorial would include Warrant Officer Lachlan Muddle, who tragically died in a parachuting accident at Jervis Bay in May. Australian Peacekeepers Association's Rod Henderson says he met with representatives from the department after talking about the plan with Veterans Affairs Minister Matt Keogh.
15: They They were very supportive of this project, want to look at however they can help us achieve this. They do stress that there are budgetary processes that have to go through. However, they are going to get back to us in the next couple of weeks.
14: Two men have been rescued after their boat capsized on the far south coast overnight. An emergency beacon led a rescue helicopter to the pair off Bermagui. One was in the water wearing a life jacket, while the other was clinging to the overturned hull. Both were winched to safety after more than 45 minutes exposed to the elements, suffering mild hypothermia and shock. Truck drivers taking part in this year's I-98 Illawarra convoy can now place their custom flag orders. Orders will close on November 1 to allow time for production and delivery to customers. There are just 32 days to go until the largest truck and bike convoy in the Southern Hemisphere rolls down Mount Ousley. All funds raised will go to the Illawarra Community Foundation, which supports local families affected by life-threatening illnesses. And Dwayne Keffy D. Davis has been sentenced to 40 years in a US prison for orchestrating the murder of rapper Tupac.
13: 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Call 131806 I-98 Sport.
14: Reece Walsh has won the battle over James Tedesco to wear the Kangaroos' number one jersey in tomorrow night's World Cup opener against New Zealand. But coach Kevin Walters says the Roosters' premiership winner won't be on the sidelines for long.
16: It was a tough decision, I've got to say, and very hard to tell James. He took it very professionally, and I'm sure, you know, he's just getting the body back into game mode, and he'll play next week in the number one jumper for Australia.
14: And Formula One will return to Africa for the first time in 30 years, announcing a race in Rwanda from 2033.
13: Southern Classic Cars, Coromel Street, now part of the Alto Group.
14: Cool and cloudy, tops of 18 on the way today, a shower or two tomorrow, reaching 18, rain and a top of 20 forecast on Friday. Right now in Dunmore, it's 14 degrees on I-98.
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13: Making the Illawarra feel good.
2: Well, it is a feel-good morning right across Illawarra here at I-98. Good morning. You got Nate. Some sunshine poking through the clouds. Haven't seen that in a couple of days. Fingers crossed that rain stays away. But the forecast, like Emma just said, says it does not. But of course, all the feel-good music today. Throwbacks from Deep Blue Something. And also, David Guetta coming up inside the next 15. But what about Bruno? He is coming down under 2027. You can still get a few tickets online. There's not much, but there's still some. I Just Might, right now on I-98.

0: And that was The Weeknd and Ariana Grande. More feel good music up next. Taylor Swift's Patient Zero. Yep, the wifey is back with her big hit. It is number one on the Billboard charts, and I'll play it for you next alongside some David Guetta. An iconic one teaming up with Kelly Rowland inside the next 10. Don't go anywhere.
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0: David Guetta and Kelly Rowland here at I-98 when love takes over, which is exactly what's happened with Taylor Swift's new song called Patient Zero, all about toxic love. And Taylor actually just releasing some rare raw footage of her music video for Patient Zero and something that she opens up about how much she loves directing.
1: Directing, I felt as fulfilled by it as I did when I craft a song and think about every aspect of it and it comes together and then it goes out in the world. There are so many moving pieces.
0: This comes a couple of weeks after picking up the first Artist Director Honours Award at the MTV VMA Music Awards. Taylor Swift, Patient Zero, playing now at I-98.

0: 32 days to go for the I-98 FM Illawarra Convoy. Yep, it is back November 15, and the official convoy launch is happening today at the convoy shop, and it's open from 10 a.m. this morning, so 17 minutes. So if you're exactly 17 minutes away from the convoy shop, head there now. You'll be one of the first people to go and check it all out ahead of the 2026 convoy. We'll find out what colour shirt and what colour theme it is this year for convoy. Just over 1 month's time to go until we see Sneaky Sound System light up the stage. We'll keep you updated throughout the day as well. Everything going on with the convoy launch.
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3: 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And they say Bulla Princess when I walk past. 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

0: It's the Illawarra's I-98, home of the feel-good music. It's me, Nate, the Red Hot Chili Peppers, coming up after the news at 10 next, and then Vanessa Carlton's big hit, 1,000 Miles, also on the way, the one you make you want to sing along to it for a feel-good Wednesday. It's all up after the news.
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1: I-98 Traffic.
17: From Yalla through to Albion Park Rail, some busy southbound congestion for the Princes Highway. Also some busy southbound traffic through Dapto on the Princes Highway. In North Wollongong, light traffic coming off Bourke Street, making things moderately busy at the Princes Highway Memorial Drive interchange, and the M1 through Mount Ursley looking clear in both directions. UniSuper's been helping Australians build great retirements for over 40 years, and it's open to every Australian. Consider UniSuper's PDS and TMD on its website and your circumstances before making decisions, because they haven't. A top of 18 with cloudy coverage, I'm Jace Flaxman, and that's the latest on Feel Good, I-98.
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18: Cool and
2: cloudy, tops of 18 on the way today. Good morning, I'm Emma Smith with your 10 o'clock news. The state opposition is preparing to introduce a bill which would save thousands of small businesses from paying any payroll tax. Under the proposed legislation, those with a payroll below $10 million will have their tax rate reduced to 4.75%. Opposition leader Kelly Sloan says they can't wait to introduce the change.
7: There is no time to waste. We cannot have more businesses shutting their doors under these bad Labor governments. So today we are introducing our payroll tax bill. We will not wait until we are elected in March.
2: An emergency beacon has helped rescuers find two men after their boat capsized off Bermagui overnight. The rescue helicopter found one in the water and the other on the hull around 45 k's offshore. Both were winched aboard, suffering mild hypothermia and shock after more than 45 minutes exposed to the elements. They were flown to Tathra and handed over to ambulance crews. Shoalhaven residents are being asked to help design a sensory playground honouring Ailie Montgomery. The body of the six-year-old non-verbal child with autism was tragically found at the bottom of a lookout in Nowra last year, hours after she wandered off alone. Council is working with the Ailie Fairy Foundation to create a space for children of all abilities at North Nowra's Drexel Park. State funding will cover the design, with further funding needed to build it. The Pope is recovering in hospital in Rome after undergoing surgery on the lower lobe of his lung. The 71-year-old has been diagnosed with lung cancer. The Vatican says the operation was completed successfully. And the 2026 I-98 Illawarra convoy will be officially launched today, 32 days out from the iconic event. The colour of this year's convoy T-shirt will be unveiled later this morning.
1: 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I-98 Sport.
2: Pat Cummins is applauding the selection of Nick Maddison and the role it played in Australia's 214-run win over South Africa. The 34-year-old's return as opener, paving the way for Matt Renshaw's knocks of 190 and 82. And five goals in the second half has powered the Matildas to a 7-1 win over Haiti.
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2: Cool and cloudy, tops of 18 on the way today, a shower or two tomorrow, reaching 18, rain and a top of 20 forecast on Friday. Right now in Warrawong, it's 15 degrees on I-98.
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Sing it loud and proud, Illawarra. Just like Terry Crews did in White Chicks. Yep, you know the movie. There goes Vanessa Carlton here at Feel Good I-98. Hey, coming up inside the next 10, I'll tell you all about this new Apple product that has just been announced. And I tell you what, I don't want to say it revolutionized anything because I think Google and Amazon have already done the same thing. But I'll tell you all about it because it looks pretty cool, as always. Sunny Federa, Becky Hill now. It's Say Something on I-98. I-98.

0: The Chili's here at I-98. It's all part of the feel-good music. Hope you are enjoying your feel-good Wednesday. It's hump day, baby. And if you missed it this morning, Apple have dropped a massive new product to the table. The Apple HomeView. Now, think if you've got like a Google Nest or an Amazon Echo. It's one of those like user interface things, basically like a HomePod for the whole household. It's going to cost you about $450 plus an extra like $300 for anything else on top of it. But look, out of all the Apple products that I've seen over the last couple of years, this one actually looks pretty good. So Apple, if you want to sponsor the show, just give us a call, 422-698-98. It's going to be out very, very soon. And coming up very, very soon, Milky, more grab just the way you are, and we'll check in with the street fleet.
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0: right across the Illawarra with Everything But The Girl. You got Nate here at I-98. Now, a couple of weeks ago, we saw Yours and Ours rock out Flagstaff Hill. Another big festival is coming to Wollongong in 2027. This is for my peeps and the freaks in the front row. With Aussie hip-hop group Hilltop Hoods rocking out the Castaway Festival when it hits Stewart Park March 20. And you can get your tickets now on Ticketmaster or win them with Christian and Bella for breakfast. And also, see this girl. Another big Aussie artist which rocked out the NRL Grand Final pre-game entertainment. That's Amy Shark. Make sure you tune in Christian and Bella for breakfast every day this week to win your way to the Castaway Festival 2027.
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0: It's on 98. Christina Aguilera's Genie in a Bottle. Hey, coming up straight after 11 o'clock. You know exactly what time it is, Illawarra. It is time for the I-98 High School Kids, throwing it back to a year throughout the 90s where I reckon it was probably the best year for cinema in history. I'll tell you some of the movies coming up next. It was also the year that we got the PlayStation 1 revolutionizing gaming, especially all the way to 2026. I'll tell you about that straight after the news next when we play the I-98 High School Hits.
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0: On the M1 Princess Motorway, northbound through Fig Tree, there's reports of a breakdown. It's just past the overpass of the Avenue, and it's on the lead up to the northbound off-ramp to the Princess Highway. In Ferry Meadow, there's some northbound roadworks on Memorial Drive to look out for. They're just on the approach to Elliott's Road. The M1 through Mount Ousley, all clear in either direction. This week at IGA, get Arnott's Tim Tam chocolate biscuits, 165 to 200 gram varieties, half price, just $3. That's worth pulling over for. Ends October 20 at participating stores. Atop of 18 and cloudy, I'm Jace Flax.
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17: Cool and cloudy, tops of 18 on the way today. Good morning, I'm Emma Smith with your 11 o'clock news. The federal government is cracking down on discretionary trusts, introducing a 30% tax in a bid to close a loophole and boost budget revenue. But the Greens say the reforms don't go far enough, while the opposition warns small businesses could be hit. Treasurer Jim Chalmers has told Parliament the changes strike the right balance and are necessary.
18: We know that there are legitimate reasons to use trusts, including succession planning and asset protection. But the flexibility provided by discretionary trusts allows some people to plan their tax affairs in ways that aren't available to most workers and families.
17: Two men have been rescued after their boat capsized on the far south coast overnight. An emergency beacon led a rescue helicopter to the pair off Bermagui. One was in the water wearing a life jacket while the other was clinging to the overturned hull. Both were winched to safety after more than 45 minutes exposed to the elements, suffering mild hypothermia and shock. A sensory playground is being planned in North Nowra in memory of 6-year-old Ailey Montgomery. The local girl who had autism tragically died after wandering off and falling down a popular lookout near her home last year. The state government has pledged $60,000 to design the inclusive play space at Drexel Park. Locals are being invited to help shape the plans, with community feedback open until November 10. Truck drivers taking part in this year's I-98 Illawarra convoy can now place their custom flag orders. Orders will close on November 1 to allow time for production and delivery to